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Thanks for spending it with us. 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

0: Runaway Train, that's Soul Asylum. I'm Maria Danza. Thanks for hanging out with us this weekend. We heard Orleans and Bon Jovi before that. And Bon Jovi just marked the 40th anniversary of their breakthrough album, Slippery When Wet. And this just happened this past Tuesday. And this album went on to be Billboard's top-selling album of 1987, has since been certified 15 times platinum. So it's a legendary one. 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
14: Here's the updated forecast from 92.7 TheVan.com. Slight chance for isolated rain showers tonight, otherwise mainly clear. Lows level off around 60. Mainly sunny skies again tomorrow. Daytime highs approaching 72. Lows around 55. Tomorrow night, clear skies. Lots of sunshine Monday with daytime highs approaching 73. 78 Tuesday. I'm meteorologist Jennifer Wojcicki. Currently 70.
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0: We're playing all your favorite songs this weekend, like this one from Mr. Mister. It's Broken Wings.

0: Mike and the Mechanics and Silent Running. I'm Maria Danz, and of course, Mike Rutherford, a member of Genesis back in the early days, and their landmark debut 1969 album, From Genesis to Revelation, is going to be coming out with a new series of reissues, a deluxe CD, 4 Blu-ray box set, a 2 LP edition, and a remix and remastered 2 CD edition, and it's all with the approval of the original band members, Tony Banks, Peter Gabriel, Anthony Phillips, and Mike Rutherford. It's coming out on October 9th.
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0: Evil Ways, that is Santana. I'm Maria Danza, and I have to say happy birthday to Ethel Caterham. And you're thinking, who's that? Well, she is, according to the Guinness World Records book, the oldest living person. And she just celebrated another birthday yesterday. She just turned 117 years old. And her advice, never argue. She said, I will not argue. I'll listen to what the person has to say, and then I'll do whatever I want.
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2: Here's the updated forecast from 92.7thevan.com. Lows level off around 60 tonight, under mainly clear skies, with a slight chance for isolated rain showers. Mainly clear again tomorrow. High temperatures reach up to 72. Clear skies tomorrow night. Lows dip down to about 55. Low 70s Monday. Warmer on Tuesday, with highs in the upper 70s. I'm meteorologist Derek Height. Right now, it's 69 degrees.
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0: Turn It On Again. That is Genesis. I'm Maria Danza. 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
13: Here's the updated forecast from 92.7, thevan.com. Slight chance for isolated showers tonight, otherwise mainly clear skies. Lows around 60, high of 72 tomorrow, 55 tomorrow night. Mainly sunny skies Monday with highs around 73, 78 Tuesday. A peek at the extended shows, 80 Wednesday, 78 Thursday, and 79 on Friday. I'm meteorologist Paul Trombley. Currently 69.
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0: Damn Yankees and High Enough. I'm Maria Danza, and Ted Nugent is one of many rockers who paid tribute to Frank Beard of ZZ Top, who we recently lost. And he said he remembers that he met him at an auto race in Corpus Christi, Texas, that Frank was driving a GT1 Porsche. And he said he was a really down-to-earth, nice guy. He mentioned that, he was a really big fan of his and everything, and he loved his music. But he said the conversation quickly turned back to cars. He just really cared more about cars than music, especially at that particular moment, I'm guessing. But he praised him as a gearhead and a gentleman, and he said he would always remember him.
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2: Here's the updated forecast from 92.7thevan.com. Lows dip down to about 60 tonight under mainly clear skies. Lots of sunshine again tomorrow, slight chance of rain showers. Highs level off around 72. Clear skies tomorrow night, lows level off around 55. Mainly clear skies Monday, with daytime highs approaching 73. 78 Tuesday. I'm meteorologist Jennifer Fujitsky. Right now, it's 64 degrees.
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2: Here's the updated forecast from 92.7thevan.com. Lowest dip down to about 60 tonight, under mainly clear skies. Mainly sunny skies again tomorrow. Slight chance of rain showers. High temperatures reach up to 72. Lowest dip down to about 55 tomorrow night. Clear skies. High temperatures reach up to 73 Monday, under mainly clear skies. 78 Tuesday. I'm meteorologist Derek Height. Currently 64.
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0: 38 special rocking into the night. I'm Maria Danza. Let's talk about David Bowie for a second, because fans are getting another preview of his upcoming album filled with early recordings that he made in the 60s with producer Shel Talmy. And he already released I Want Your Love, and now he just released the demo for Today. And of course, Talmy is best known for working with The Who and The Kinks. So he's a big, big name, you know. And it's called the Shel Talmy Recordings. It's going to be coming out on September 18th. 21 songs on here.
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0: The Spin Doctors and Two Princes. I'm Maria Danza. Thanks so much for taking us along this weekend. And everybody's got a junk drawer, right? But for a junk drawer to legally qualify as a real junk drawer, what is the one absolute mandatory item it must include? They took a survey, and the number one answer was rubber bands. Where else are you going to put them, right? A pad of sticky notes, an old tube of super glue, and birthday candles. Bonus points if they're partially burned.
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2: Here's the updated forecast from 92.7 TheVan.com. Lows level off around 60 overnight under mainly clear skies. Mainly sunny skies again Sunday. Slight chance of rain showers. Daytime highs approaching 72. Lows dip down to about 55. Sunday night, clear skies. Daytime highs approaching 73. Monday, under mainly clear skies. 78 Tuesday. I'm meteorologist Paul Trombley. Currently 64.
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0: The heart of rock and roll, Huey Lewis in the news. I'm Maria Danza, and yeah, it's still beating, but not for Huey. You know, he got that Meniere's disease, and he said he's basically deaf. 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
13: Here's the updated forecast from 92.7thevan.com. Lows dip down to about 60 overnight under mainly clear skies. Mainly clear skies, Sunday, slight chance of rain showers. Daytime highs approaching 72. Clear skies, Sunday night, lows level off around 55. Mainly sunny skies, Monday, with daytime highs approaching 73. 78, Tuesday. I'm meteorologist Jennifer Fujitsky. Right now, it's 64 degrees.
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0: All these great songs right here on one station. Aren't you glad you found us? Here's Simple Minds, Alive and Kickin'.

0: I just feel drunk listening to that song. Eddie Grant on Electric Avenue. I'm Maria Danza. Thanks for joining us this weekend. And, all right, I know a lot of people are fans of the show The Pit, and they just released the first look at season 3. And, yes, Robbie is back in The Pit after his hiatus. And this just came out, I think, yesterday. And they say it's going to return season 3 in January of 2027.
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0: We just disagree. That's Dave Mason. I love that one. I'm Maria Dance, and you may disagree with this, but they say Americans are reaching for alcohol at record lows. The survey, which just came out on Thursday, found the number of Americans who say they drink alcohol is now at 54% for the second consecutive year. And the main reason? People are concerned for their health.
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2: Here's the updated forecast from 92.7thevan.com. Lows dip down to about 60 overnight under clear skies. Slight chance of rain showers Sunday. Daytime highs approaching 72. Lots of sunshine. Clear skies Sunday night. Lows dip down to about 55. Mainly sunny Monday. Highs around 73. 78 Tuesday. I'm meteorologist Derek Height. Currently 64.
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Daryl Hall and John Oates and Maneater. I'm Maria Danza. Funny we should play that song because Anthony Hopkins has a new album that just came out. And I'll tell you more about it coming up. Right now, it's Joe Walsh and Life's Been Good.

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0: Right here, right now. That's Jesus Jones. I'm Maria Danza. Anthony Hopkins. Yes, that Anthony Hopkins. Hannibal Lecter. He's 88 years old. He's knighted. He's an Oscar winner. And he just released his first album. It's a classical album that he's been working and composing since his early 20s. And he finally released it yesterday. And it's called Life is a Dream, if you want to check it out.
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13: Here's the updated forecast from 92.7, thevan.com. Lows around 60 overnight under clear skies. Lots of sunshine Sunday. Slight chance of rain showers. Daytime highs approaching 72. Sunday night, lows dip down to about 55. Lots of sunshine Monday with daytime highs approaching 73. 78 Tuesday. Looking at the long range, 80 Wednesday, 78 Thursday, and 79 on Friday. I'm meteorologist Paul Trombley. Right now, 63.
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0: The Rolling Stones and She's So Cold. I'm Maria Danz. We heard Fleetwood Mac a little bit ago. And, you know, there's a couple of books about Stevie Nicks coming out, but there's also one for Fleetwood Mac, and it's about the Rumours album, which is celebrating its 50th anniversary in 2027. And it's part of the Great Album series of books, and it's called Fleetwood Mac and Rumours 50 Years, and it's coming out on October 27th.
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0: Chicago, Saturday in the Park. I'm Maria Danza. And boy, it's like the 4th of July. It was so long ago now. It's almost Labor Day weekend already. You believe that? It's like the summer flew by. At least it did for me. Just like tonight. Thank you so much for listening. Enjoyed having you with me. And, well, do not go away. More great music is coming up. Enjoy the rest of your weekend.
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2: Here's the updated forecast from 92.7 TheVan.com. Lows of aloft around 60 overnight under clear skies. Mainly clear skies. Sunday, slight chance of rain showers. Daytime highs approaching 72. Clear skies, Sunday night, 55. Lots of sunshine Monday with daytime highs approaching 73. 78 Tuesday. I'm meteorologist Jennifer Vujicki. Currently 63.
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0: Tom Petty, Free Fallin'. So remember when living with your parents, when you became an adult, was looked down on? Not anymore. 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Less than a quarter of 25 to 34-year-olds live outside their parental home. I mean, less than a quarter. That's insane.
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13: Here's the updated forecast from 92.7thevan.com. Lows dip down to about 60 overnight under clear skies. Slight chance of rain showers Sunday. Daytime highs approaching 72. Lots of sunshine. Clear skies Sunday night. Lows dip down to about 55. Mainly sunny Monday. Highs around 73. 78 Tuesday. I'm meteorologist Derek Height. Currently 64.
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0: Hey, it's Marty. 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

0: Blind Melon, you're listening to Marty. So parents better watch how they use their phones. Teenagers report that their parents are often distracted by their phones, more likely to suffer from worse mental health, anxiety, clinging to others for reassurance, and difficulty forming relationships. So you gotta be careful.
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2: Here's the updated forecast from 92.7thevan.com. Lows around 60 overnight under clear skies. Lots of sunshine Sunday. Slight chance of rain showers. Daytime highs approaching 72. Sunday night, lows dip down to about 55. Lots of sunshine Monday with daytime highs approaching 73. 78 Tuesday. Looking at the long range, 80 Wednesday, 78 Thursday, and 79 on Friday. I'm meteorologist Paul Trombley. Currently, it's 64 degrees.
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0: Fleetwood Mac. So buying stuff at a dollar store is great for your wallet, but it could be bad for your health. Study of over 76 million people found that living near dollar stores was linked to higher rates of obesity, diabetes, and high blood pressure. Living near traditional grocery stores linked to lower rates of those same conditions. Interesting.
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15: Here's the updated forecast from 92.7thefan.com. Lows dip down to about 60 overnight under clear skies. Mainly sunny skies, Sunday, slight chance of rain showers. Daytime highs approaching 72. Lows around 55, Sunday night, clear skies. Mainly clear skies, Monday, with daytime highs approaching 73, 78 Tuesday. I'm meteorologist Jennifer Wojcicki. Right now, 64.
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0: Hey, it's Marty. Thank you so much for having us on. Here's Human League.

0: Mike and the Mechanics. It's Marty. So we love our phones. People now spend a staggering 3 to 6 hours per day on their smartphones. It's not including work-related stuff either.
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0: That is Eagles. Happy weekend. It's Mari. So we hear people described as narcissists all the time. But what is a narcissist? According to mental health experts, they tend to have brittle self-esteem. They're highly susceptible to flattery. They like to make a big production out of everything. They're very envious, and they lack empathy, and also very volatile.
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2: Here's the updated forecast from 92.7thevan.com. Lows dip down to about 60 overnight under clear skies. Highs level off around 72 Sunday. Slight chance for showers. Lows dip down to about 55 Sunday night. Clear skies. Daytime highs approaching 73 Monday under mainly clear skies. 78 Tuesday. I'm meteorologist Derek Height. Currently 63.
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0: Tom Petty. Hey, it's Marty. So, hairy chest signals higher intelligence in a man, according to research. Yeah, hairy chest are more frequent among men who are highly educated, like, let's say, doctors or lawyers.
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14: Here's the updated forecast from 92.7, thevan.com. 60 overnight under clear skies. Highs around 72 Sunday. Slight chance of rain showers. Lows level off around 55 Sunday night. Clear skies. Mainly clear Monday with daytime highs approaching 73. 78 Tuesday. Take a look at the extended forecast. 80 Wednesday, 78 Thursday, and 79 on Friday. I'm meteorologist Paul Trombley. Currently, it's 63 degrees.
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0: Hey, it's Marty. Thank you so much for having us on with Pat Benatar.

0: triumph, magic power. 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Americans have ended their relationship with their partner for someone's feet looking weird, or someone left a dollar tip, an expensive meal. 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Didn't like the way they chewed gum, so someone dumped someone for that.
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0: Leonard Skinner, hey, it's Marty. 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
2: Here's the updated forecast from 92.7thevan.com. Lows dip down to about 60 overnight under clear skies. Highs level off around 72 Sunday. Sunshine mixed with clouds at times. Lows level off around 55 Sunday night, mainly clear. Mainly sunny skies and dry Monday and Tuesday. Low 70s Monday, upper 70s by Tuesday. I'm meteorologist Jennifer Fujitsky. Currently 61.
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0: Genesis. It's Marty. So have a tennis match coming up. Well, the best time to meet your tennis partner is between 4 and 6 p.m. Body temperatures peak in the late afternoon, and so does performance in sports that requires strength and agility, such as tennis, basketball, weightlifting, anything like that.
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3: Here's the updated forecast from 92.7thevan.com. Lows around 60 overnight under clear skies. A blend of clouds and sun Sunday. High temperatures reach up to 72. Mainly clear skies Sunday night. Lows dip down to about 55. Mainly sunny and dry Monday and Tuesday. Low 70s Monday, upper 70s by Tuesday. I'm meteorologist Derek Height. Currently, it's 59 degrees.
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0: Hey, it's Marty. Thank you for having us on. Here's Bob Seger.

0: Lou Graham, Midnight Blue. Middle-aged men now have a good excuse to go to the bar with their friends. It's good for their brains. Researchers from the University College of London say that social activities such as evening classes, chess, going out for drinks can maintain mental agility.
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0: Guns N' Roses, if you're dating someone with philomaphophobia, this relationship might be doomed. 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
2: Here's the updated forecast from 92.7 TheVan.com. Sunshine mixed with clouds at times today, with daytime highs approaching 72. Lows level off around 55 tonight, mainly clear skies. Daytime highs approaching 72 tomorrow, mainly clear skies. Mainly clear skies Tuesday, with daytime highs approaching 77. 80, slight chance of thunderstorms Wednesday. I'm meteorologist Paul Trombley. Right now, 57.
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0: from the Prime IV Hydration and Wellness of Holland Studios, where we keep you rocking all weekend long. 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
1: 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In the newsroom, I'm Gary Stevens.
2: We catch up with things going on with Community Action of Allegan County, America's Poverty Fighting Network. And to join us, the Executive Director of Community Action, Lisa Evans, on the other side of our table this morning. Lisa, good morning. Welcome back.
3: Good morning, Gary. Good to be with you.
2: And we have a guest with her as well, the Community Action's Director of Early Education Services, Sarah C. Good morning, Sarah.
4: Good morning.
2: And primer question, either one of you. What exactly is Community Action of Allegan County?
3: What is Community Action? Well, Community Action is a 66-year now going on nonprofit organization that was founded by Lyndon Baines Johnson to address poverty and economic opportunity and raise people up and provide them wraparound services and resources. And our flagship program that sort of aligned and began right alongside Community Action is Head Start, which is why I have the lovely Sarah C. with me this morning, because we're getting ready to launch into a new school year. First day of school is August 31st.
4: That's right.
2: For some districts, others, they get started on the 27th.
3: Well, not Head Start. Okay. So, Head Start's been around. Community Action is proud to have been serving Allegan County, as I say, for 66 years now. With our flagship program, Head Start, and a whole host of other wraparound services and supports for families. Everything, we kind of say we work from birth to the grave, if you will, because we do services for pregnant mothers and then all the way to older adult services in partnership with the county and AAA of West Michigan. So we have many partners. We don't certainly do it alone. But we're good to be here with you this morning and talk about some exciting things that are happening.
2: And while one would say, well, Lisa Evans' title is pretty self-explanatory, Executive Director, Operational Leader. As for Director of Early Education Services, Sarah C., exactly what are your responsibilities with Community Action?
4: As the Director for Early Education Services, I oversee the operational components of the Head Start and Early Head Start programs and all of the team that supports those programs. Head Start and Early Head Start are a birth to five comprehensive early education program offering services to infants, toddlers, two-year-olds, and three through five-year-olds, as well as prenatal services for pregnant moms. And we focus on certainly the school readiness and next step for those littlest learners, but we also wrap around families and partner with them from day one. So our program is really well known for partnering with families in health opportunities to help their children become the healthiest children they can. So we might be working with them on screeners and then follow up on any need that they might have. We wrap around them in goal setting for both school and home. And we use a lot of ongoing monitoring with collection of data that allows us to implement continuous improvement.
2: How much of what you do, and I say you as a group, do involves not just the beginning part, I mean, as you say, from cradle moving forward. Mm-hmm. I'm thinking more of those that maybe when the kids were born, things were going great. But now things aren't going so great and they need the help. Talk a little bit about picking up the ball and helping them when maybe the bottom fell out of their lives.
3: Mm-hmm. Well, I guess I'll start there. One of the things that we like to say at Community Action is there's no wrong door. So no matter where you are in your life journey, if you hit a bump

0: social safety net. Like Community Action, we're a nonprofit. We're significantly federally funded. But there are other partners that come alongside us. So if there's something that we cannot help with, say, for example, you have hit a huge sinkhole, right? Maybe you're unemployed and you're having challenge finding a job, or you're looking to retrain yourself. Well, we have partnerships with Michigan Works. We have partnerships and collaborations with adult education, and we can try and help people find a path to economic stability. If you're in crisis, I mean, we just finished. So this is a really good story to tell, and I love to tell it. So we had two board members not so long ago. They were Board of Commissioners members, the late Dean Kappinga and Mr. Jim Story. And during COVID, the county received a whole host of ARPA funding, and they had some additional funding there. And of course, we were in the middle of COVID, washing your hands, being able to have clean water and access to clean water. I mean, to not have that is like living in a third world country, right? But if you, back to your point about you're in a sinkhole, what about a real sinkhole, which is you can't even attend your septic and your well system? And we brought and elevated that concern to the commission and to the county, and the county was willing to partner with us, and they gave us a little over $500,000 to support people in making sure they had access to clean water, to bathing and doing the dishes and some of the things that we just take for granted, right? So, like, what is a sinkhole? What is it? Is it that you don't have running water in your home? Is it that you don't have a job? Is it that you can't find resources, or you don't have resources for access to health and wellness for your child? Head Start, right, is a program that is income eligible. The most vulnerable, the most at-risk children that we have in our community, most at-risk families who are living at 100% of poverty. 100% of poverty for a family of four is $33,000 a year. Imagine, talk about a sinkhole, you're working, and the majority of our families are working, but they can't climb out of, quote-unquote, the sinkhole, right? So where do they go for early education and parenting and wellness and support? Where do they go for access to health care, vision screens, and dental? Some of the children that we see have never seen a dentist or never had their eyes checked. I mean, these are sinkholes that will challenge a child for the rest of their life. If we don't address these things early and prepare them for school, and not only that preparation, but wrapping our arms again around the entire family to sit down with parents, because it isn't just about the children. Like, that's why Head Start is our flagship program, and I'm going to let Sarah talk about it in a minute. That's why it is there, to do what we can for the little humans, right, to make sure that they are prepared cognitively in language and literacy and math, and they have physical mobility issues and whatnot, to be prepared for kindergarten, for us to hand them off to the public school system. But if we're lucky enough to take that journey with the family, from the time that child is born until they are 5 years old, we can help that family establish goals for themselves, achieve those goals. It can be home ownership. It can be getting a GED. It can be whatever will address the inability to climb out of the sinkhole, right? So, and that's a privilege to walk alongside those families. Life is not a straight line. As you, right, like so eloquently asked the question, what if the bottom drops out? At any time that the bottom drops out for you and your family, you should call Community Action. You should reach out. You should see what we can do to immediately assist you with whatever your crisis could be, whether it's food insecurity or utilities payment.
1: Housing insecurity.
0: We can either help you, or we can refer you and do a soft handoff for you to someone we know who can help you. That is, again, sort of the beauty of what we do and the partnerships that we have in community and the amazing work that Sarah and her staff do not only in

0: home visiting, which is a component, not only in early Head Start, which is center-based education, and in Head Start, partnerships and collaborations inside the school districts.
1: When we talk about the homeless, we think of the tents, or we think of the single adults, you know, sleeping under a viaduct or having the little sign and all that. But a lot of times, families are raising a family in an SUV, and they're trying to address their needs. And they're a little scared because they've reached out trying to get help, and they've been slapped back or they've been abused. Maybe they're in that situation because of a marital split and all that. That's where you guys, the safety net does come in, doesn't it?
2: Mm-hmm. It really does. Homelessness is one of our criteria factors, which allow for families who indicate they're experiencing current homelessness to immediately be eligible in our program. So those children will have a place to go. Those children will get served Monday through Friday in any capacity through those on-site services we provide them. They will have that continuity of care wrapped around them, and we will develop a strength-based relationship with those families to help them see where they are being successful and the fact that they are there for their kids, and we'll connect them to the resources in the community and, if needed, the surrounding communities that might be able to help them in their next step.
1: Is what action, what Community Action does, it has to rely on people reaching out to them, or does the agency have a relationship with the districts where a teacher or a principal might reach out and say, hey, I got a couple of kids here, they don't have a place to stay, or they're coming in and they're looking a little ratty, and I don't know whether or not they have the proper home situation. Does that Community Action then spring into action if the districts come out and says, we have these people that might need your help?
2: I believe that Community Action of Allegan County is successful because of our partnerships within the communities. So we work in tandem with local districts. We also work very closely with community partners through ongoing community committees to find out what resources are available for us, where can we go, where can we refer families to. But if someone reaches out to us, they can be assured that we're going to follow up on that concern, and we'll wrap around that family in whatever way that we can.
1: Yeah, I think you see where I'm going at, because sometimes it's easy to say, well, they have to reach out to Community Action, mm-hmm. but sometimes districts have to carry the ball on that as well, Lisa.
0: You know, so we have a fairly new board member, the mayor of Fenville, Carlos Lopez, is now on our board.
1: Mm-hmm.
0: And Carlos is very active. He's out there all the time, right, with the people. And I had breakfast with him last week, and we were talking about this very thing. Community Action, there's two words there. One is community, right, which we say often and always, you don't move the needle on poverty. You don't lift families up and change circumstances by yourself in a vacuum. It has to be a community effort, and you have to be out there talking about it, convening conversations about the needs of the most significant needs of people in the community. But you also have to take action, which means you can't sit on your laurels and just wait for people to sort of come to you, right? So you have to be out at every, I don't know, how many festivals and events have we been to or at this summer, right? Like, we're here, we're trying to get the word out. Social media is a great avenue for that. We encourage people to follow us, to share the information that we provide, because, of course, that gets out there very fast, goes viral, if you will, whatnot. But I just will underscore, and I appreciate your pointing that out, because it is true, you can say, well, people should call. But know that we are actively out there having the conversations, trying to be present in community, and let people know what the resources are that are available to them.
1: Mm-hmm. If you need more information or you need help from Community Action of Allegan County, the number to call is 269-673-5472. 269-673-5472. Or go online, communityactionallegan.org. That is communityactionallegan.org. community action.org. Sarah C., Lisa Evans from Community Action of Allegan County. Ladies, thank you very much for joining us today.
0: Thank you, Gary.
3: And that's Perspectives for this week. From the newsroom, I'm Gary Stevens. Thank you very much for listening, and join us again next week at this time for more Perspectives.

0: Eddie Money and Take Me Home Tonight. So, Honey is the most popular pet name the couples call each other. Other popular pet names, Sweetie, Sugar, Cookie. Who calls her significant other Cookie?
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14: Here's the updated forecast from 92.7thevan.com. Mix of clouds and sun today with daytime highs approaching 72. Lows dip down to about 55. Tonight, mainly clear skies. Mainly sunny skies. Tomorrow, daytime highs approaching 72. Daytime highs approaching 77. Tuesday, under mainly clear skies. 80. Wednesday, slight chance of thunderstorms. I'm meteorologist Jennifer Wojcicki. Right now, 57.
0: Hey, it's Marty. It's the weekend with Bon Jovi.

0: Scorpions, you're listening to Marty. So staying late at the office, go home. Get more work done. Enjoy your job more, too. If you pack up and just go home on time, people will give themselves a chance to recover from the stress of the day, show up the next morning well-rested, more energetic, more enthusiastic, and ready to rip.
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0: Sheryl Crow, you're listening to Marty. So listen, really appreciate you being here. Tell all your friends to make sure you keep us locked all weekend long for more great music, all right? 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

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From the Prime IV Hydration and Wellness of Holland Studios, we are the Lakeshore's 92.7 The Van. WYVN, Saugatuck Holland.

It's Foreigner and Hot-Blooded. I'm Jackson Beckham. The band Heart recently celebrated its 50th anniversary. Now word on a new Heart album on the way. More on that just ahead. Here's Genesis, throwing it all away.

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0: It's the Outfield with your love. The band Heart recently celebrated their 50th anniversary. Ann and Nancy Wilson still going strong, touring extensively too. Well, now it looks like a new album is on the way from the band Heart, recorded in Nashville and on the road. Great anticipation ahead for the new Heart album. Whether you get pulled over or get into a crash, drinking and driving will change your whole world. 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
15: Here's the updated forecast from 92.7thevan.com. Sunshine mixed with clouds at times today, with daytime highs approaching 72. Mainly clear skies tonight, lows level off around 55. Mainly sunny skies tomorrow, high temperatures reach up to 72. Mainly clear Tuesday, with highs in the upper 70s, slight chance of thunderstorms Wednesday. I'm meteorologist Derek Height. Currently, it's 58 degrees.
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0: You're hanging out with Jackson Beckham and John Mellencamp. Lonely Old Night.

0: Minotaur, treat me right. Lately, lots of talk about which foods are the healthiest. Well, let's go back to the basics. Originally, they named 14 superfoods. Get your pen out. 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Beans, blueberries, broccoli, oats, oranges, pumpkin, wild salmon, soy, spinach, tea, tomatoes, turkey, walnuts, and yogurt. 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

0: It's Bob Seger down on Main Street. Well, we all love our smartphones, maybe a little too much. It's been shown that people now spend a staggering 3 to 6 hours every day just sitting on their smartphones. This does not include work-related time on the phone. Put down the phone and enjoy a little nature, won't you?
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2: Here's the updated forecast from 92.7thevan.com. Daytime highs approaching 72 today under partly cloudy skies with a slight chance of rain showers. Lows dip down to about 55 tonight, mainly clear skies. High temperatures reach up to 72 tomorrow, mainly sunny. Daytime highs approaching 77 Tuesday under mainly sunny skies. 80 Wednesday, slight chance of thunderstorms. I'm meteorologist Paul Trombley. Currently, it's 58 degrees.
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0: guaranteed to blow your head apart. Good morning, Saugatuck. Good morning, Douglas. Good morning, Penville. And good morning to everyone who's enjoying, well, kind of a rainy, stormy morning here in Saugatuck on Michigan's West Coast. Welcome to Saugatuck on Sunday here on 92.7 The Van, coming to you live from our little studio high above Land Sharks here at Hoffman and Butler in beautiful downtown Saugatuck. I'm Gregory Muncy, as you know, and for the next couple of hours, we're going to do what we do every Sunday morning, talk about people, businesses, events, and personalities that make this little corner of Michigan one of the best places on earth. It's the middle of August, which means we're officially reached the point in the summer where nobody knows what day it is anymore. You ask someone what they've been up to, and they say, well, Tuesday we went to the beach, or maybe that was Thursday, and then there was live music, then somebody had a barbecue, and honestly, I haven't looked at the calendar since Memorial Day. It's been quite a whirlwind of a summer, and that's summer, and it is starting to close down, wind down. Kids are starting to go back to school. This is also the season where your refrigerator tells the story of your life. Go ahead. Open your refrigerator. Chances are you're going to see half a watermelon, 3 ears of corn, a container of potato salad that's everyone's afraid to claim, and enough leftovers to feed a softball team. Time to clean out that fridge, folks. It's that summer. That summer fridge. And somehow, there's still no milk. Somehow. Before we get into today's fun, let's thank the folks who help keep these microphones on every Sunday morning. The Interurban Transit Authority, they've been connecting our communities for decades with friendly drivers and dependable service. Whether you're heading to work, meeting friends, or spending the day exploring the lakeshore, the Interurban proves that getting there easily can be half the fun. Don't forget to download our app that we just introduced this year. A lot of people are using it, and it's really, really cool. Also, back to the Fuchsia Flower Shop. If flowers could talk, they'd probably say, thanks for not waiting until the last minute. We've got beautiful arrangements, wonderful gifts, and it's the perfect place to brighten someone's day, even if that someone happens to be yourself. Buy flowers for yourself. You can do that. Even Miley Cyrus does it. Lucia's World Emporium. It's a one-of-a-kind shop filled with handcrafted fair trade treasures from around the world. It's impossible to walk in without saying, oh, that's neat. Wow, that's neat. Look at that. That's neat. Usually about 27 times. It is a really neat store. I implore you to go into it. It's on Butler Street, across the street from the Sandbar. Also, Capizzo Art Gallery, one of the many reasons Saugatuck proudly wears the life and title of Michigan's Art Coast. Whether you're an experienced collector or someone who just knows what you like, there's always something inspiring waiting inside with local artwork and regional artwork, as well as artwork all around the country. Also, Millpond Realty, shout out to Laura and the movie. Didn't get a chance to go to it. I usually go to it every year, but just wasn't feeling good that evening, so I stayed in. And but it was Ford versus Ferrari. It's a great event. She's been doing that for about 8 years or so.
1: Yeah.
0: And everybody had a great time that went. And again, thank you, Laura, the Millpond Realty, where they're helping people discover their own little piece of paradise right here along Michigan's beautiful lake shore. And they're not just selling houses. They're helping people find a place they'll love calling home. Now let's talk about today's show, shall we?
1: Let's do it.
0: At 7:30, we'll kick off things with news, events, and trivia. And because, well, we'll see about trivia. The CJ is still working on that, I believe.
1: Oh, my gosh.
0: I know. Because around here, if there's not a festival happening, someone's planning one. There'll be a festival pretty soon.
1: Yes,
0: we'll catch you up on what's happening around town and maybe even throw in a question or two that'll make you look smarter at brunch. So we've got some info and some news and a lot of things to talk about this morning. At 8 o'clock, we'll have Mackenzie Kettlewell. Well, who is she? We're going to be covering everything from charcuterie boards to gardening, music, podcasts, and probably a few things we didn't even plan on talking about. Honestly, that's the best
2: fun
0: kind
2: part,
0: of,
2: right?
0: That's the best kind of the interview. And let's be honest, charcuterie boards are, I mean, they're just really, they're adult Lunchables, right?
2: Yes.
0: With a college degree.
2: Yes.
0: Nobody ever says, would you like some crackers and cheese anymore? Nobody says that anymore.
2: Mm-mm.
0: Because it's, it's charcuterie. I've curated an artisan grazing experience. It's still cheese.
2: Right.
0: Delicious, but still cheese. But her boards are beautiful. I saw them online, so I invited her to be on the show. Somebody we haven't had
2: maybe
0: on the show.
2: Maybe she'll bring us a board.
0: Maybe she'll bring us a board. Ooh, that would be
2: breakfast
0: nice.
2: Breakfast board. Yeah,
0: breakfast board. I hope she's listening. And she'll hurry up, put it together in the kitchen before she
2: comes down. I noticed last week when Jim was here, you made cinnamon rolls, and I have nothing.
0: I don't bake every week. I did make fresh cinnamon rolls last week.
3: They were good.
0: That wasn't Jim last week. That was Ben Burton.
2: It was Ben, yeah.
0: Mr. Burton was on last week. And then we've got, who hasn't been on in a while, so we want to find out what's new with Dustin Tyler at the Singapore Room and Sushi
2: Bar. Always something new with Dustin.
0: They've got, I know, and Sushi Ba, honestly, he's always coming up with something new. He just sent me some ideas for decorating the front of the place for winter. He's always looking for something different to do. So I like to help him out, you know, decorate.
2: Yeah.
0: We always have a lot of fun.
2: And I noticed that chef is going to be at the new expo food thing.
0: Yeah, we'll
2: Sushi Ba.
0: Yeah, we'll probably talk about that, Terry.
2: Yeah.
0: And we'll probably talk about that as well. But before I go any further, who's that talking in
2: Who
0: the background?
2: Is it?
0: She's known all throughout Saugatuck, and she's the. I'm actually going to call her the mayor that never ran.
2: Oh yeah.
0: Julie has so much energy. I'm convinced she has three settings. Honestly, the last couple days she's been working 14-hour days. Happy, happier, and somebody that hides the espresso. She's the kind of person who can leave the house for 5 minutes to buy a loaf of bread and come home 2 hours later because the somehow ended up helping organize an event, congratulating three newlyweds, hugging six people she knows, and talking someone into visiting a local business they've never heard of.

0: coined that phrase. You heard it here first.
1: That's right. Don't forget. Yes.
0: And tell me what's new with the Star of Saga Talk.
1: Oh my gosh, we've had a lot going on. Mm-hmm. Actually, everybody saw Josh and Jace on the Chain Ferry not that long ago, so that was exciting.
0: Those my good friends that I met when they were here in the winter.
1: Yes. You met them first.
0: Yes, that's right.
1: So that was super exciting. Mm-hmm. We actually had Jakeway Realtors do private event on the boat, and that was amazing.
0: I saw that.
1: Yeah.
0: Some of the folks that work there are friends of mine. I saw they had a good time there.
1: And it was super cool because a lot of them are local people and have never been on the Star before. You don't do tourist stuff in your own town, so that was cool.
0: Sure.
1: We did Groove with Heather. She just brings amazing energy. We had a private pirate cruise last night with Kitty. If you know Kitty, you know.
0: Oh, okay.
1: We were in the Holland Sentinel this last week or two.
0: Oh, nice.
1: I know, it's been crazy.
0: Yeah.
1: We have a Wine on the Water coming up August 22nd at 4 o'clock.
0: Now, what Wine on the Water, you've got somebody that curates wines, right?
1: Yeah, she brings, it's AHD Distributing, Catherine. We've been friends for a long time.
0: Uh-huh.
1: So she always does the Wine on the Water. She brings 5 wines, 2 reds, 2 whites, and a bubbles. And yeah, it's a really good time. $65 a person, but yes.
0: You get snacks, and you get 5 pours.
1: Yep.
0: And then
1: you can also kind of retry something if you really like it.
0: Yeah,
1: so,
0: right.
1: Yeah, I know. Yeah, no, it's a lot of fun.
0: Yeah.
1: And then we're going to do our commitment renewal on August 22nd. We did that for the first time last year. We're going to do it again this year.
0: It's on the 22nd?
1: Or 28th,
0: that's
1: sorry.
0: Right. Yeah,
1: yes, 28th.
0: And yep, so that's a commitment renewal. That was really fun. You did that last year.
1: Yeah, I did. Yeah.
0: And you were talking to me. You want flowers from the flower shop.
1: Yeah, I do. Yep, and Eric from Retro is going to do cupcakes again. So,
0: oh, nice.
1: Yeah, then you get a champagne toast. And yeah, it's $150 a couple. You don't have to be married, just whatever sort of commitment you're in.
0: Uh-huh.
1: Could be friends, lovers, whatever.
0: Uh-huh. Right. Yeah. Right. Yeah. Maybe you're committed to your dog.
1: Exactly. No dogs allowed on the boat though.
0: Oh, that's right. Oh, so, that's right. Yeah. So you can bring a stuffed animal.
1: Sure, you can
0: to
1: do
0: represent
1: that.
0: Your dog.
1: Stuffy.
0: that sounds like fun. I've had a busy week at the flower shop.
1: Yeah.
0: I've got some weddings coming up. In fact, the next couple weeks are going to be really busy for us. This coming Friday, we have quite a project, quite a job that I won't get into the details of, but it's a wedding proposal that this gentleman wants. Quite the floral and candle spread.
1: Ooh, that sounds exciting.
0: To propose to his wife.
1: Romantic.
0: Hopefully she says yes.
1: Yeah.
0: Because he wants quite the elaborate setup.
1: That's awesome.
0: Yeah. So we've got weddings and events coming up as well. So it was busy. Last night I took a little drive to Holland. I was on my way to hospice, the Holland hospice fundraiser.
1: Oh, okay. Yeah.
0: And I thought before I went in, and I'd never gone to before, and everybody talked about it, Lolo's.
1: Oh, yeah.
0: Have you been there?
1: I have not. They're open during the owner. He and I are good friends.
0: Okay.
1: He's a great guy. Yeah.
0: Yeah. And it was Animal Works there. Animal, one of our local friends here that works everywhere in town.
1: Yes. Yep.
0: He was a dune ride driver for like 20 years, actually. And he was there and had a couple cocktails, met a gentleman, a civil lawyer, who we conversed with, and his name's Gary Love.
1: Okay.
0: And he just really informed me on some of the things he was working on. Imagine being a civil lawyer.
1: Yeah.
0: Ugh, yikes. I mean, honestly, that's a good cause. You know, if you're going to a lawyer, a civil lawyer, that's different
1: helping
0: than being
1: people.
0: Like a corporate lawyer or that kind of thing, you know.
1: Yeah.
0: So, I had a nice time there, and I've never been there to Lolo's before.
1: Yeah.
0: So it's kind of like I would say Holland's version of the Red Dock.
1: Red Dock. Yeah.
0: Yeah, and so it kind of felt like Key West out there.
1: Yeah.
0: I would say
1: that's the vibe in a way.
0: Yeah. It's not exactly on the water like Red Dock is, but it's right there at the marina.
1: You can smell it.
0: Yeah, you can still smell the water. Exactly. Exactly. Lots of new things going on around town, though. Everybody keeps looking at where the old Christo's was.
1: Oh, yeah.
0: Remember that?
1: Yeah, well, it's the woodshed, right?
0: That's right. It's going to be called the woodshed. And I guess the name is kind of a nod to the woodshed business that used to be on Blue Star Highway.
1: Was it Annie's Woodshed?
0: Yeah.
1: Remember that place.
0: They're expected to serve up comfort food with a southern flair.
1: Cool.
0: Located in Douglas, they should be open very soon, in quotes, according to

0: Melanie Moore, who also owns Spectators.
1: Yeah.
0: The restaurant slated to open in the former Christo's, as we talked about. That's at 2935 Blue Star Highway, across the street from the Saugatuck Brewing Company. And she said that she was quoted as saying, Melanie, that they're thrilled to share the woodshed that'll be opening very soon. And they have a few more finishing touches to complete before they can open the doors. And they'll announce the official opening date as soon as they're able. You can look them up on Facebook, the woodshed, and kind of follow along. Her husband, Brad, purchased the property in 2025, and great guy. They've both been on the show when they first acquired Spectators.
1: And they've done a great job with Spectators.
0: A wonderful job. And unfortunately, as we all know, he passed away that August in 2025. But the name, again, was inspired by the former Ye Olde Woodshed Bar that was on Washington Street. So they'll be using a smoker. For a portion of their menu, and adding a little fire and flair to Southern-style comfort food. I guess the employees are going to be dressed in country-style attire.
1: Oh, boy.
0: Isn't that fun? Customers,
1: I don't know. We'll see.
0: It's a welcoming atmosphere. And the eatery will offer a different experience than what Christo's was. I mean, they really redid the whole place. I was looking at this article in the Holland Sentinel, and that was here written by Austin Metz, as we all know, writer for the Holland Sentinel. And the pictures of the inside are absolutely beautiful, and you can tell they've totally change the whole atmosphere. So
1: nice.
0: We look forward to that, and we wish Melanie the best of luck as she opens the woodshed.
1: That's fun. Interesting. That will be great.
0: Have you noticed the Blue Star Highway, the traffic lately?
1: Yes. It's impossible to turn left to go home.
0: Yeah, and not just Blue Star Highway, but also 31 in Holland. I mean, it has been just, extraordinarily busy this year.
1: Well, and with all the construction,
0: that's
1: terrible.
0: What it is.
1: Yeah.
0: There's so much construction, and not only construction. What we heard just a couple days ago, did you hear about that sinkhole?
1: Yeah, somebody showed me a picture. Oh my gosh!
0: Yeah, the I-196 here has developed a sinkhole. Apparently, Mother Nature's decided road construction just wasn't keeping us busy enough. The westbound side of I-196 south of Holland is closed after crews discovered a pretty serious hole in the pavement on Tuesday. And when I say serious, I mean this isn't one of those little potholes you hit and say, "Wow, Michigan roads."
1: Yeah.
0: No, this one is 6 by 6 feet and roughly 8 feet deep.
1: So you could bury a body in that.
0: That's right. You could also lose a compact car in there.
1: Right.
0: You know, remember those Yugos?
1: Oh, yes.
0: That fit right in there perfectly.
1: Yes.
0: The sinkhole was discovered east of 60th Street, and thankfully nobody was hurt. MDOT says that it was spotted early, and crews quickly blocked off the area. But here's what's causing it. About 10 feet underneath the highway, there's a huge oval-shaped culvert, part of the Allegan County drainage system, and that culvert failed. So once the pipe started deteriorating, material around it began getting pulled into the drainage system, creating a very large hole underneath the highway. So it's apparently not the kind of surprise you want while you're driving 70 miles an hour.
1: So they're going to have to fix that in addition to the hole.
0: Yeah, correct. The culvert itself is massive. The culvert is about 108 inches by 74 inches, which is pretty big for a culvert. MDOT says crews are planning an interesting temporary fix. Instead of replacing the entire thing immediately, they're going to install several smaller pipes bundled together to carry the water. MDOT spokesman John Richard compared it to putting several straws together to make one big straw. He even called it almost like a stent.
1: Oh.
0: CJ, you know what that is, right?
2: Yeah.
0: Honestly, that's probably the first time a highway repair has sounded like both construction and cardiology.
1: There you go.
0: But MDOT crews are hoping to get westbound I-196 opened within about a week. So sometime by the end of this week, hopefully, it'll be back and open. So
1: okay.
0: If you're heading towards Holland, give yourself some extra time. Follow the detour.
1: If you're going anywhere, give yourself some extra time
0: exactly.
1: Nowadays.
0: If you're going to Douglas, give right? yourself some yeah. extra time. So, yeah, so just a little update there on the sinkhole. And, it should be finished up later this week. I like to, you know, when I go to Holland, I like to take 64th.
1: Oh, yeah.
0: And just take it all the way down where it turns into 17th.
1: Yes.
0: And then you could jog over to 16th if you want or whatever, and you can get into Holland that way. Or, you know, you could also take Grass Cap if you're going to South Holland.
1: Mm-hmm.
0: I take Grass Cap to 40th or 32nd. I'm saying it wrong.
1: I know.
2: Oh, you're doing great.
0: Grass Cap.
1: It's Grass Cap.
0: Grass Cap. Grass Cap. It's Grass Cap. Grass Cap.
1: Grass,
0: right?
1: Like Grass Cup.
2: How do you get to South Haven? What are your directions to
0: yeah.
2: South Haven?
0: Yeah. Right. So there's news on that. Hey, you know, a lot of people get a lot of credit around here. There's a lot of back padding in this town.
1: Isn't yes.
0: You know, and a lot of people get shout outs. And we're very lucky to live in such an area where, you know, folks do a lot of great, you know, good things around the town. But then there's also a lot of people that, you know, you don't really hear much about. So this is a new segment that we're adding.
1: I love it. Oh, today's hero?
0: Yeah.
1: Who's today's hero, Gregory?
0: Let it fade out a little bit nicely rather than stopping it altogether.
1: CJ, can you do that?
0: He's very abrupt. I'd like to talk about a Saugatuck legend, Cynthia McKean.
1: Mm.
0: Some people leave their mark on a community. Cynthia McKean has helped shape it. Artist, architect, environmental advocate, former planning commissioner chair, city council member, and all-around problem solver, McKean has spent a lifetime proving that determination can overcome just about anything. She was born in Indiana, raised in Montana and Wyoming. She developed the self-reliance of the American West. Even when women were discouraged from careers in science, she earned a biology degree before eventually finding her calling in architecture, determined to find ways to blend good design with respect for the environment. Life wasn't always easy. She became a single mother, struggled financially, even relied on food stamps while finishing school. But she never let those challenges define her. Instead, they fueled her determination to build a better future for herself and her children. That same girl showed itself countless moments. On a snowy Wyoming highway, she pulled a stranded driver out of a ditch after correctly hooking up the tow cables herself. She also worked alongside the Nez Perce tribe in Idaho, an experience that gave her lifelong appreciation for different cultures and perspectives. Eventually, her career brought her to West Michigan here, where she married Bill Porter and made Saugatuck her home. It was here she became part of one of the town's most famous people. In 1987, McDonald's wanted to build a restaurant in the heart of downtown Saugatuck. As chair, remember the McDonald's? Do you remember that story?
1: I don't think I lived here then.
0: That they wanted to be in that spot right next to the coffee house here. They
1: oh,
0: came
1: really?
0: To town, in 1987.
1: Yeah.
0: She was chair of the planning commission at that time, and McKean knew the zoning and parking rules inside and out. She held the corporation to the same standards as everyone else. After public opposition and repeated rejections, McDonald's abandoned its plans, preserving the character of downtown that residents and visitors still enjoy today.
1: Yeah, that was good.
0: Yeah, and her creative side flourished as well. What started as welding classes grew into an acclaimed career as a sculptor.
1: Hmm.
0: Today, her large-scale works can be found throughout Michigan, including Family of Man, in Saugatuck's Coughlin Park, big red,
1: the red, yep.
0: Absolutely beautiful.
1: It is.
0: She just repainted it a couple years ago, did a refinishing to it. There's also Seagulls 2 at Douglas Beach, that piece over there. And then also the piece called Rory at Douglas Elementary School. Even personal tragedy couldn't stop her. After losing her husband, she poured her energy into creating art, producing powerful works like Rising Phoenix, inspired by Michigan's resilience after the Great Recession. Most recently, McKean overcame another challenge, a brain tumor, with the same quiet determination that has defined her entire life. You'd ask Cynthia McKean, you see her at the coffee house here. She comes here a lot in the mornings about her accomplishments, and she'll likely shrug them off. I mean, she is a very humble person.
1: I don't know if I've met her.
0: You should. But her story is that she's not the kind of person that walks around looking for people to praise her. Like I said, she's very, very,
1: discreet.
0: You know, but very humble. Whether standing up to a global corporation, creating art that inspires, or simply lending a hand to someone in need, she spent a lifetime making her community and the world around her a better place. That's why, to so many here at Saugatuck, Cynthia McKean isn't just an artist or former public servant. She's a true local legend. I invite you to go visit her website and see some of her beautiful artwork at cynthiamckean.com. So that's one of our new segments there.
1: Legends.
0: And I want to thank Wendy Colson, writer. She's on the editorial staff for who wrote the story about her that I was able to pull that from.
1: Oh, nice.
0: And create that little blurb about Cynthia McKean. So
1: good.
0: More power to her. Right. And now, real quick, before we get into the next next thing, I do have to do my other
1: soapbox.
0: That's right.
1: Gregory's soapbox.
0: Everybody's always waiting to find out what my soapbox is going to be this week. And in case you're wondering, it's lighten up. Lighten up, people.
1: Yes,
0: lighten
1: please.
0: Up. Can I climb on my soapbox about this for a minute?
1: Do it.
0: Let me get up here.
1: Let me up there with you.
0: Have you noticed that somewhere along the way we forgot to take constructive criticism? That these days you can politely suggest that maybe, just maybe, someone could have done something a little differently. And suddenly it's treated like a personal attack. You know, you try to say it with a little bit of fun, a little bit of whimsy, but it's treated like a personal attack to folks that want to pretend to be heroes. It's as if every comment is taken as an insult instead of an opportunity to learn. Here's the thing. Every one of us has blind spots, right? Every one of us makes mistakes. I know I do.
1: Yes.
0: If someone points out something I could do better, I'd rather hear it from a friend than keep making the same mistakes. I know you brought it up to me, all of my friends, and I don't have a problem with it.
1: Yeah, no, I know you don't.
0: You know, and you guys can come down on me when I do something wrong. I'm not perfect.
1: You can come down on us anytime you want.
0: But there's a difference between someone being mean for the sake of being mean and someone offering some thoughtful feedback.
1: Yes.
0: You know, one deserves to be ignored. The other deserves at least a moment of consideration.
1: Right.
0: And while we're at it, can we all agree to stop taking ourselves quite so seriously? I mean, life is hard enough, right?
1: Amen.
0: Laugh when you make a mistake. Admit when you're wrong. Be willing to say, you know what? You might have a point. You know, thanks for making me look at that differently, you know? Some of the funniest stories we tell years later started with us doing something completely ridiculous, you know, imagine if we'd spent all that time being offended instead of laughing about it. Nobody gets through life battling, you know, batting 1,000. You know, we all have room to improve.
1: Of course.
0: We all say things we wish we could take back.
1: Yep.
0: We all need a little grace, and we should be willing to extend the same grace to others. A little humility goes a long way.
1: I agree.
0: So the next time someone offers a little constructive criticism, don't immediately raise your defenses. Listen, think about it. If it's helpful, use it. If it's not, let it go.
1: Let it go.
0: Let it go. And maybe, just maybe, learn to laugh at yourself once in a while, because life is a whole lot more enjoyable when your ego isn't doing all the talking.
1: I agree.
0: And that's this week's soapbox. What do you think of that one? Was that a good one, Cynthia?
1: That was a good one.
0: So that's one of my new segments. And I got to tell you, it's not hard for me to come up with a subject every week.
1: No, it's not. Can I do a little subject?
0: You can.
1: Interrupting people. I will be talking to somebody, like selling tickets or doing something. Somebody will just walk right up and like start talking. I'm like, excuse me.
0: Yeah.
1: Do you not see that I'm having a conversation with this person?
0: Right.
1: I will help you in just a moment. And then they get mad.
0: Right.
1: I'm just like, oh, my gosh. When did that become okay?
0: Yeah, right. Right. Oh, you're right. That happens as well.
1: All the time.
0: Yeah, I'll be in the flower shop, and I'll be on the phone, or I'll be talking to someone. And you're right. I see that as well. And somebody comes up, interrupts our conversation.
1: Yes.
0: And, you know, and their question is usually menial.
1: Right.
0: Now, if it's an emergency.
1: Well, sure. Yes.
0: You know, if your hair is on fire,
1: yes.
0: You know, that's an emergency. You know?
1: Yeah. But it's amazing to me.
0: That's a whole lot different. So, hey, we've got in the next half hour, we've got a lot going on. I want to get everybody caught up with the Saugatuck City updates. We've got a lot of updates here in town that I want to get everybody caught up with. We've got events. And I don't know if CJ is working on trivia. He does have a little bit of trivia that he worked on this morning. So we'll see what that's all about. Did you find out what the days were today?
2: Holidays? I've actually already done it. That's how good I am.
0: Oh, okay. Then we've got and I'm really interested. I think we're going to have a really, really fun show. We've got Mackenzie Kettlewell on, and I'm anxious to see her. Her charcuterie boards are amazing. I've seen them, and I guess she's doing them out of Wild Dog, and their restaurant, the Depot, the Party Store, the Depot in South Haven.
1: Oh, yeah, yeah.
0: She's also a podcaster. She's a brand-new upcoming podcaster.
1: Wow.
0: And then she started this garden thing in Douglas that I want to find out more about.
1: Hey, and when isn't the show fun?
0: Yeah, right. That's true.
1: It's always fun.
0: But it's going to be really fun because we got Dustin Tyler on as well.
1: Oh, boy.
0: So we're going to find out about Singapore Room, Sushi Ba. There's a lot going on with Sushi Ba as well.
1: Yeah, that's awesome.
0: Don't go anywhere. Grab another cup of coffee. 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We'll be right back.

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0: Welcome back, folks. You're listening to Saugatuck on Sunday here on the Lakeshore's 92.7 The Van and 92.7 The Van. It's kind of like a roller coaster up here sometimes, isn't it?
1: It is. Roller coaster of fun.
0: Here's a look at, I want to tell everybody what's going on here and happening around the city of Saugatuck. It's time for Saugatuck City Updates. Are you ready?
1: Ooh, I am.
0: There's a lot of stuff going on.
1: I know.
0: And some information I think that maybe folks might want to hear. First, Park Street is getting some much-needed attention. The city is beginning to plan improvements between Campbell Road and Mount Baldhead Park. Mm. Engineers are looking at everything from a new pedestrian path or sidewalk to resurfacing the road, replacing aging water lines where needed, and improving the sewer system and making stormwater drainage work better. The city wants to hear from residents before that any final decisions are being made. So there's an open house coming up on Tuesday, September 1st, from 4 until 7 p.m. at Mount Baldhead Park. And so mark that in your calendars. We want to hear from residents. And so we're going to go over to Mount Baldhead Park on Tuesday, September 1st, from 4 to 7. If the weather doesn't cooperate, it'll move to City Hall. We'll have engineering staff on hand with maps and displays to answer questions and gather ideas of residents in the area or residents throughout Saugatuck that want to join.
1: I think a walking path would be a great idea if we could figure that out somehow.
0: It's so narrow there. And you've seen a lot of construction and people that have built houses that are in the right-of-way, actually. You know, some of those houses are right up on the road.
1: Mm-hmm.
0: And I just want to let everybody know that we are working on that, and that's coming up. So
1: nice.
0: You see, Maple Road should be just around the corner. And so that they're still working on that, but we'll get to that in a minute.
1: Yeah.
0: Also, a lot of folks have been asking, and that the city, we've taken another legal step in the long-running floating homes lawsuit.
1: Oh, yes.
0: I get asked all the time, what's going on, Gregory? And there's a lot of things we can't say because it's a lawsuit, you know, and so our tongues are kind of tied.
1: Yeah.
0: And so, but five motions have been filed in Allegan County Circuit Court asking the judge to resolve most of the remaining issues because there were more issues than just the houses being there.
1: Right.
0: The floating houses being there.
1: Mm-hmm.
0: Most of the remaining issues involving floating homes and the privacy screen near the chain ferry.
1: Yep.
0: If you'd like to read more about that case, the city has posted a news release and a list of frequently asked questions on our website at saugatuckcity.com. So go check it out.
1: I did. Yes, we get asked about that all the time, too.
0: It does. I did.
1: People,
0: we try to answer. We ask our lawyers, you know, what exactly can we say? So there was a statement made that the city manager and city staff put out. City leaders, we're also continuing to tackle the growing deer population.
1: Mm.
0: After updating the city's firearms ordinance, staff has been meeting with the Allegan County Sheriff's Office, the Michigan DNR, and the USDA, and a private wildlife management company to discuss options for a city-sponsored deer cull. A private firm could potentially begin work as early as this winter, and the city is even exploring the possibility of partnering with Douglas. Any plan would still require city council approval and permits from the DNR before moving forward. You know, unfortunately, the population it's grown so much that it's hurting them.
1: Right.
0: You know,
1: and they're very friendly.
0: They are. They're starving.
1: Don't move.
0: And that's not good for them to be friendly.
1: Oh, no, it's not.
0: A lot of folks, you know, they think it's cute.
1: Yeah, it's not.
0: But it's not good for them to be friendly. You know, that's not good. There are some encouraging environmental updates as well. The Outdoor Discovery Center has been making great progress with the Lower Kalamazoo River Greenway over the past year. Volunteers and staff removed more than 240 pounds of trash.
1: Holy cow.
0: Completed restoration projects, installed native gardens, managed invasive species at dozens of locations, and hosted educational programs throughout the area. So the city council has also approved another $5,000 for that effort and also accepted the donation of a new kayak launch made possible through the Saugatuck Douglas Rotary Club. The Parks and Public Works Committee will now determine the best location for that new launch. So that'll go to them, and they'll bring to the council their ideas of, you know, where we should have a kayak launch.
1: Yeah.
0: So I think that's a good idea.
2: Are we seeing the logo this week?
0: See, possibly. We'll get to that in a minute. On Maple Street, like I said, we'll get to that, and now we're getting
1: just
0: to Maple
1: wait,
0: Street.
1: CJ.
0: Slow down.
1: Jeez.
0: On Maple Street, construction continues to move along. Water main work is complete. Remaining water services will be installed over the next few weeks. Sidewalks are about to begin going in on the west side of the street, and crews continue working on some water, on stormwater improvements and retaining walls. Paving is expected in October, paving of the roads. So a few other project updates include encouraging news on lead water service replacements. The city has applied for nearly $1.7 million in state funding to replace about 135 lead and galvanized service lines.
1: Huh.
0: If approved, about 10 projects would be covered as a grant, with the remainder financed through a 30-year 0% interest loan. So you know, we have a mandate by the state of Michigan, all of these cities, to replace the lead piping throughout our cities by 2000. It was 2040, but I think they bumped it up to 2035.
1: Hmm.
0: So we've got like 10 years, basically, to do a lot of road work around here.
1: Yes.
0: Design work also moving ahead for Elizabeth Street improvements, because we're working on that street next after Maple Street. Upgrades to the Mount Baldhead upper viewing platform, you know, that where you're at the top of the steps. That's, we're working on replacing that. Yep. Improvements to the Village Square courts. And, you know, over here, our courts are going to be redone here as well. And restroom renovations to both Wicks Park and Village Square Park. In fact, we're kind of leaning, our council is kind of leaning towards replacing that Wicks Park restroom completely.
1: Oh, okay.
0: And I know a lot of folks, we love that mural, but we want to make sure that that mural is recreated on the new building.
1: Cool.
0: I have a painting of that bathroom in my bathroom.
1: Oh, really?
0: Yeah.
1: Oh, cool.
0: Have you ever noticed it?
1: I don't know if I have.
0: Yeah. Other projects include archaeological work for the Blue Star Trail. New historic district signage is expected this fall. We just approved some historic district signs. So when you're coming into town, you'll know you're entering the historic district. So, I mean, we've been pretty busy.
1: You are always busy.
0: You know, with the city. Other projects, as well as the installation of additional outdoor AEDs in partnership.
1: Oh, yes. Yep.
0: With Tony Shippa and the crew there, everybody there at Saugatuck Douglas Heart Safe Initiative.
1: Mm-hmm.
0: So super excited for that. Finally, City Manager Ryan Heiss. Oh, no, wait a minute. I'm sorry. Ooh, I can't believe I said that.
1: Ryan.
0: Boy, that was a nightmare. No, I meant Ryan Cummins.
1: Yes.
0: I don't know why that was funny. Shared some thoughtful comments inspired by retired educator Keith Kindred. He was he had some comments and wanted to he had some different comments about encouraging people to reconnect locally by attending a planning commission meeting, volunteering with a community organization, or simply getting to know your neighbors. It's a reminder that healthy communities are built one conversation and one volunteer at a time, rather than all this social media stuff. So,
1: fun conversation
0: with a retired educator.
1: Yeah.
0: Finally, if you'd like to stay informed, several public meetings are coming up over the next few weeks, including City Council, Planning Commission, Parking Improvements Task Force. Our last meeting is coming up. Parks and Public Works and the Historic District Commission. Meeting agendas and packets are available at our website at saugatuckcity.com. And that's your latest City of Saugatuck update.
1: I love it. Good job.
0: Yeah, thank you. Yeah, a lot of people ask questions about those things. And so there you go. Now you know what's going on with the floating homes. You know what's going on with the roads. You know what's going on with the deck. You know what's going on with the bathrooms. You know what's going on with the courts. And now we're going to find out what's going on with CJ.
2: What's going on with the logo? I think that's coming to your next
1: with
2: workshop.
1: What? Logo?
0: The logo.
2: Yeah,
0: yeah,
2: next
0: there's
2: workshop,
0: a
2: maybe.
0: Rebranding, yeah. And there's a rebranding, and I believe,
1: of
0: hopefully.
1: Saugatuck?
0: Yeah. Uh-huh. And we'll also be working on, you know, new website and all that kind of thing.
2: Yeah.
0: And so we're coming up with a new logo for the City of Saugatuck.
1: Instead of the blue oval thing?
0: Uh-huh, yeah.
1: Okay.
0: And so, yeah, I'm wondering what that's going to
2: be.
0: I did like the old logo. I did like the old logo. The current logo.
1: Yeah.
2: We'll see what they
0: do. But we'll see.
2: Just a little spruce.
0: We'll see what we got.
2: Looking forward to it.
0: We'll see what we got.
2: Went to the Tigers game. They won. Life is pretty good for me right now. Summer's going on.
0: And they won.
2: I am not exhausted.
0: Exhausted. Well, of course you're not, because you don't work in the industry.
1: Yeah.
0: You drink in the industry, but you don't work in the industry.
2: Well, sometimes it's like work.
1: It's still a job.
2: So, roller coaster, we started.
1: Yes.
2: Today is National Roller Coaster Day.
0: Oh, wow.
2: And Jim,
0: do you hear?
2: He's got a year pass to Cedar Point. He lives in the wrong place for the year pass to Cedar Point.
0: And I haven't been to Cedar Point.
1: Does Disney own Cedar Point? Maybe that's why he has a year pass.
0: Right.
1: Somebody just gave it to him. Lottie frickin' died.
2: I saw him at the beginning of this sidewalk sale.
0: He was. We had the sidewalk sale this week, and it was quite busy, by the way. Lots of participants and lots of people.
1: I heard people say nice things about it this year.
0: Yeah, they did a great job this year.
1: Good.
2: So it's National Roller Coaster Day. Okay. So I have some roller coaster
0: one thing
2: questions.
0: I will mention real quick, though, about the sidewalk sale. Gary Medler mentioned that he was driving into town, and the way that the town was blocked off looked like there was an incident going on downtown because of the fire trucks and all that. And he did mention, he sent me a text, and he said, there should be a better welcoming kind of look to it rather than making it look like there's some kind of tragic scene going on.
2: I think that's a wise comment.
1: That
2: I agree. Because I drove through and saw it.
0: And you're like, what's going on? Yeah. Is there some kind of crime? Exactly. So,
2: okay. Also go first.
0: I mean, we want to block it off. That's, of course.
1: Right, but maybe have a banner made.
2: Yeah,
1: welcome to sidewalk sales.
2: Rather than
1: you can use it every year.
0: Right. Rather than there's something going down.
2: First roller coaster was created where? Cedar Point, Coney Island, or Dollywood?
0: Coney Island.
2: One for Jules.
1: Yeah, well, I was going to say, because, on the Jersey Coast. Well, that's fine. Go first.
2: I got them in order.
0: He was looking at me.
1: Okay. Oh, okay.
2: Well, I was trying to talk to the mic.
0: Okay, so that's Julie. I gave it to her.
2: Yeah, yeah.
1: Oh, my gosh. I was going to get
2: it. Okay, top thrill dragster, Cedar Point's fastest roller coaster. How fast does it go?
1: Oh, my.
2: Does it go 80 miles an hour, 100 miles an hour, 120 miles per hour?
0: 120.
1: Nice.
0: Thank you.
2: The first roller coaster in the 1500s was in which country?
0: Russia.
2: 1500s. It was Russia, USA, or France?
1: France.
2: It was Russia.
1: And
2: it closed because too many injuries.
1: Oh, I didn't think they liked to have fun.
0: That's interesting.
2: Yeah, that was interesting.
0: Yeah.
2: Okay, then these are the quick ones I threw together this morning.
1: Okay.
2: A little bit easier.
1: Oh, there was thought put into the first
2: one. Not a whole lot. Late night TV figuring things out.
0: Yeah.
2: Cedar Point has how many roller coasters? 12, 16, or 18?
0: I know they've removed some of them. 12, 16, or 18. I'll say 16.
2: 18.
0: Oh, wow.
1: I would have guessed more, I guess. I don't know.
0: But they've got other rides.
1: Rides? Oh, okay.
0: But I know they've taken down a lot of them, like the mine ride, and there's a lot of them. They had the indoor one.
2: The Blue Streak is gone. That was
0: the Blue Streak.
2: That was my first roller coaster ever.
0: Last time I was at Cedar Point, 1994, and it was the release of the Raptor.
2: Mm. Oh, wow. Yeah, it's been a little bit.
1: Release of the Raptor.
2: Yeah. Julie?
1: Yes.
2: How many roller coasters are in the United States?
1: Mm.
2: 500, 600, 700?
1: Seven.
2: 709.
1: 709.
0: They're all the most. That like every answer is like the most.
2: Well, I changed it up. Gregory? This is the last question. You can get it to tie. What is the maximum number of loops on any roller coaster?
0: Maximum number.
2: Yeah. So you know how many times they actually loop?
1: Can you loop the loo?
0: I don't know.
2: So is it 5, 6, or 7?
0: 7.
2: I should have changed it up. That's correct. 7. So it's time.
1: That's roller a lot coaster. Of loops.
2: So roller coasters, it's National Roller Coaster Day.
0: National
1: that's
0: roller
1: fun.
0: Coaster
1: Day.
2: Yeah,
0: that's interesting.
2: It's been a little bit since I've been a roller coaster.
0: Yeah, same
2: person.
0: Here.
1: I don't like roller coasters.
0: Jean just got back from Hershey, Pennsylvania last week, where she spent some time with her niece. They go on trips together.
1: That's nice.
0: She went on a roller coaster, and she had to talk herself into it. She's not a big fan of roller
1: coasters. I like going fast. I don't like the drop.
2: Yeah, my in-depth research, Pennsylvania has, like, several parks. I didn't know they had any roller coasters in Pennsylvania, but yeah.
0: And Hershey's quite a place.
1: They got the Hershey Twist.
0: Yeah,
1: I have no idea.
0: But they have quite a few. They've got a water park there, but that whole Hershey complex is quite a thing there.
2: I've got it on my bucket list to go see the Groundhog's Day in Pennsylvania.
1: That would be fun.
0: Yeah,
1: that would be fun.
2: Going back to my hole.
0: All right, there you go. Thank you, CJ. Don't forget to put in your calendar. It's just around the corner, September 7th, for the annual Labor Day Bridge Walk. That's just coming up.
1: Oh, yes.
0: You join the fun of the bridge walk between Saugatuck and Douglas. And, well, now, the Douglas Police Department will lead the walk with a patrol vehicle at exactly 8:15 a.m. at Beery Field. And they'll follow a 0.3-mile route down Washington Street, passing under the Blue Star Highway to reach the Veteran Memorial Pathway. From there, the group will cross the bridge connecting Saugatuck and Douglas. But here's the thing that I think is funny. They make a U-turn and go back to Douglas. And they head back to Beery Field. The total walking distance is 0.8 miles. I mean, that's not a bad thing, but I mean, I think they should walk here to Saugatuck.
1: Right.
0: Honestly, it might add another maybe half mile or something, but I mean, how cool would it be if they start in Douglas and then end up here in Saugatuck? Then it would really be the Labor Day Bridge Walk for Saugatuck and Douglas.
1: Right.
0: So it sounds like a Douglas Labor Day Bridge Walk to me. But that's how they've done it, and that's how they've done it the last year, throughout the years.
1: How it will continue to be.
0: Well, it used to be just at the bridge.
1: Yeah.
0: And then they started doing it from Beery Field. Well, and when you go back to Beery Field, they'll
1: have a beer tent?
0: You're going to receive a completion certificate.
1: Wow.
0: Everybody gets a blue ribbon.
1: Everybody gets a prize.
0: Yeah, everybody gets a prize. They'll also have water, coffee, and donuts. So
1: that's nice.
0: Everybody likes a good donut. It's a free event. Donations are welcome, and they go towards supporting the Saugatuck Recreation Department. So please participate.
1: Not the Douglas Recreation Department, but the Saugatuck Recreation Department.
0: The Saugatuck Recreation Department, yeah. I don't think Douglas has a recreation department. But maybe they will.
1: Maybe they will.
0: Well, they've got the Saugatuck School bought that property over by the church off of Wiley Road. So if they build a recreation center there, maybe it'll be called the Douglas Recreation Center. Who knows? Saga Douglas, Saugaville, Saugusville, or
1: that'll be know. Yeah, something. Something.
0: We'll be talking about it someday. We will be. Don't forget our farmers markets are still going on every Tuesday at the Douglas Farmers Market from 10 a.m. to 2 p.m. And, of course, at the Saugatuck Farmers Market is on Fridays from 9 a.m. to 2 p.m.
1: At the Center for the Arts.
0: At the Saugatuck Center for the Arts. That's right. So that's going on. And all of the music events are still going on.
1: Yeah,
0: so
1: lots of stuff.
0: You can still go to Music in the Park on Wednesdays from 7 to 9 p.m. That's going to happen through the first week of September. You've also got Music at the Vineyards there at Fenn Valley, and that's from 5:30 to 7:30 on Thursdays. That's still going on. And, of course, don't forget the Fennville Music Hall series and on Thursdays between 6:30 and 8 p.m. Have you seen the new Fennville Park?
1: Not. I honestly do not get out of
0: You need to drive to Fennville. They have a They've got a band shell. They've got this cool little water feature for the kids.
1: Yes.
0: It's really. Have you seen it, CJ?
3: I have.
0: It is so cool. And I think they've done a wonderful job there with that. So.
1: Yeah, I don't doubt it. I'm always at the Star.
0: Exactly. If you're looking for something to do, this weekend or throughout the month, I want to remind everybody that once at the SCA, that's a intimate Tony Award-winning musical, about a Dublin street musician and a young immigrant who form a deep connection through music. It's called Once, and it's playing there. It's the production was the winner of 8 Tony Awards, including Best Musical, and so it really is worth seeing. The talent that they get for this are from New York. Kurt goes out there to New York, and they interview audition hundreds of actors that come out for this. And And really, the top-notch talent here,
1: yes,
0: at the FDA.
1: I agree.
2: What I like to see, I have to butt in again.
1: Yeah, please.
2: They some of the people come back. They like it here so much.
1: Yeah.
2: If they come in here, they come back and do a second show or different things. So
0: right.
2: That's
0: really
2: neat.
0: Sorry. Right, right.
1: Yeah.
0: It is cool. Well, of course they'd like it here. I mean, you know,
1: what's
0: they're put
1: not
0: up
1: to
0: here.
1: Like?
0: They're put up here in the area. You know, it's a great area to come.
1: Oh yeah.
0: Rather than going to, you know, just another major city.
1: Right.
0: You know, and putting on a play like, you know, they usually do. So yeah, don't forget about that. This coming Friday, it's Oxbow Friday Night Open Studios again. That's really cool. You go down there to the Oxbow, the campus there. Been there for over 100 years, and they open it up to the public for Friday Night Open Studios. It's a long-standing tradition and a favorite among returning guests, and it's a free event. The public is invited, and you can explore their historic facilities, the grounds. You engage directly with artists and the rhythms of campus life. The Friday Night Studio has been going on for 30 years. And so a lot of people, you know, don't really know where Oxbow is or,
1: yeah,
0: you know, so they encourage folks to come and check out what the artists do there. Oxbow is an extension of the Chicago Institute of Arts. And again, it's one of the main reasons we call this the Art Coast of Michigan, because they've housed artists during the summer here. For over 100
1: What time
0: years.
1: Is the open house, do you know?
0: Yeah, the open house is from 7 to 10 p.m.
1: Okay.
0: And, you know, Oxbow is if you take Ferry Street that turns to Park Street and you just keep going straight. And it's a very narrow road. And you go up that narrow road and down the hill and you'll see Oxbow if you keep going. And they've got parking back there and all that, but it's a very narrow road to drive up. You know, have you ever been up that road?
1: No, I was just thinking, like,
0: I've never been anywhere.
1: I know.
0: You need to go do something.
1: I've been to Singapore Room.
0: well, yeah, you have to go to Singapore Room. But yeah, I implore you to go visit that.
1: Implored by Gregory to go.
0: I am imploring you. I am imploring you. So lots of events going on. If you're looking for great events to happen around town, you can always go to sagatuck.com. Check out their list of events, and they'll show you. Don't forget to check out our Facebook pages like Soglessville that Birdie and Ingrid are on all the time. Do they both work? I don't think Birdie or Ingrid work because they're always on Facebook, on Soglessville. If you go look, they're always there. So I mean, their bosses must be like, you need to get off social media and do your job.
2: Sounds like a soapbox.
0: Oh, I'm kidding. But both of them are great people.
1: A little lighthearted joking.
0: They're both friends of mine. So, we've got a lot going on, and we've got Mackenzie Kettlewell. I mean, I'm so excited to find out. We're going to talk about charcuterie. We're going to talk about gardening. We're going to talk about podcasts. We're going to talk about so much. And she's on in the next half hour.
1: Awesome. I can't wait.
0: Whole list of questions for her. Ooh. And then things are going to get crazy after
1: I know
0: that. Because then we've got Dustin from the Singapore Room. And there's new stuff going on at the Sushi Bar.
1: Yeah.
0: And so we're going to find out what's going on there as well. Hey, don't go anywhere. Please. Don't
1: Fill
0: go
1: up
0: anywhere.
1: Your cup.
0: Fill up your cup and
1: come right back.
0: Come right back. We'll be here waiting
1: we'll be
0: for
1: waiting,
0: you.
1: Yeah.
0: We're waiting.
1: Oh, I was going to say that too.
0: You're listening to Sagatuck on Sunday here on the Lake Shores, 92.7 The Van. And 92.7
1: the van.com.
0: We'll be right back.

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1: You know, there's just not a better song picker out there than CJ. I mean, seriously, if there's a song about it, he will find it.
0: I
1: think you need to give him a little more credit, Gregory.
0: All right, I'll turn that B minus into a...
1: A plus?
0: No, maybe a B plus. I don't know. He's got a little bit of work to do still. I'm still training him. It's been how many years now, and I'm still training him. Hey, want to put in your calendar for the 28th, one of my favorite things to do is cocktails, Clay and Kokidama. It's August 28th, 6 p.m., and it's in the heart of downtown Saugatuck here, Pudding Stone's hands-on classes. They're designed to spark inspiration and connection. You can discover the art of Japanese-inspired botanical design with Pudding Stone's Kokidama classes, translating to moss ball. It's like a moss ball. I call it a dirt ball, but it's really cool. It wraps the roots in soil and moss, and in you've got the plant inside, it's living and growing. You have the clay trays that they have that are made there by her father-in-law. And they do a great job. But while they're doing it, they also make cocktails.
1: Nice.
0: And so the Holland Spirits come and they teach everybody how to make cocktails as well. So they have a cocktail, do a little bit of planting, another cocktail, a little bit of planting, more cocktails, more planting. Before you know it, there's dirt everywhere.
1: Perfect.
0: But it's a really fun event going on. And if you want to get tickets, you can visit their website at peastone.space. Peastone.space. That's their website. And you can check out all of their classes and sign up to make a Kokidama.
1: Is that still who has your big head?
0: Yeah, she's still got my big head.
1: I want the big head here.
0: Yeah, I know.
1: I
0: you
1: love
0: need to
1: the
0: come
1: big
0: back.
1: Head.
0: I'm going to stop by there today and see what's going on with Mr.
1: Give
0: Bentley.
1: Up the head.
0: Give up the head. Exactly. I'm always asking that. but speaking of plants and things
1: yes.
0: like that, there's garden stories and charcuteries and everything else. Let's get that disco ball down, CJ, shall we?
1: Shall we?
0: Make her work the runway. Mackenzie has her hands at everything from podcasts to charcuterie boards to this garden experience. And I want to learn about that as well. Welcome to the show, Mackenzie Kettlewell.
2: Hello.
0: You want to be
2: How are you?
0: Good. How are you?
2: I'm good.
0: Good.
2: Thank you so much for having me.
0: You're

0: spent most all your life down there, right?
1: Yes.
0: Also, was last winter, was that your first winter here?
1: Yes.
0: How'd it go?
1: Shockingly well. I was very surprised at the amount of weather that we got, because Tom was like, it's usually not this bad, and I'm like, okay, sure. But it was fun.
0: It wasn't a bad winter, actually. We've had worse.
1: I'm sure you have.
0: Yeah.
1: I mean, I actually had a good time, and my daughter is 6 and she loved it, so it was fun to go outside and play with her in it, because we don't get snow in Georgia.
0: Mackenzie, you have a lot of interests, by the way. Have you always been someone who likes trying new things?
1: Absolutely, yes.
0: Very cool. Well, let's start with charcuterie board, shall we? Because talking about food on the radio is basically our favorite hobby, right?
2: Yes,
0: we
2: seem to eaters, do it a lot. Drinkers.
0: How did you get into this whole charcuterie thing? Tell us a little bit about that.
1: So my cousin owns a hospitality service down in the Panhandle in Florida.
0: Okay.
1: And she was doing, and still is doing, very, very well with her business.
0: Mm-hmm.
1: And during the pandemic, I was in a touring band, and we lost all of our gigs because no one was going anywhere.
0: So I
1: called her up, and I said, can you kind of show me some basics? I think I know what I'm doing a little bit. She's like, yeah, I got you. So she sent me this whole, like, video idea of this is what you need to put with this, and dry goes with dry, and wet goes with wet, and all of that.
0: Mm-hmm.
1: So I started making charcuterie boards and just posting them on Facebook and Instagram. And people found me and would direct message me and say, hey, I'm having like a socially distanced birthday party. Can you come to my house, put a board together, and then leave and I'll pay you? I'm like, sure, that sounds awesome.
0: Yeah.
1: So I went and did that and made pretty good money between not having any shows, because we went from having 190 shows that year in 2020 to 25.
0: Wow.
1: It was insane.
0: But 190 shows a year, that's good.
1: It was a lot of shows.
0: Yeah.
1: And it was great, but I had just had a baby that April, so lockdown happened. I had a baby, and then essentially lost my job for 9 months.
2: Yeah.
0: Like, sure.
1: What are we going to do now? So that's how the charcuterie thing came about.
0: And you call it Queen Bee Charcuterie, right?
1: Yes.
0: Uh-huh.
1: I do.
0: And now your boards are as much about presentation as they are about food, right?
1: Mm-hmm.
0: What goes into creating a really beautiful charcuterie board, and what makes a great one different than just putting meat and cheese on a tray?
1: I think that people eat with their eyes. That's like the biggest thing. Is for me, if I'm going to Google like best sushi restaurants in town,
0: right,
1: I want to see what you're offering. And
0: sure,
1: anybody can get out a wooden board and put pepperoni and cheddar and all of that on there. But
0: right,
1: if you put some of the extra things like a dash of blueberries and like throw some almonds on there,
0: uh-huh,
1: you kind of just scatter it around. It actually looks very intentional, and color is a big thing too. I think a lot of times if you look at food and it's just very beige, you're not going to want to eat as much of it. Whereas if it has a bunch of different colors in it, you're going to consume way more of it.
0: Right, right. Now, you're doing these charcuterie boards for Wild Dog and as well as for, and they've got, because they've been on the show several times,
1: mm-hmm,
0: and also for their party store, in which is a great Lowell's.
2: Oh, yeah.
0: By the way,
2: the Depot. Yeah.
0: They make great sandwiches. And but you were also making them for them as well, right?
1: Yes. So John and Rachel needed somebody to do the charcuterie boards for the orders that they get with the Depot. A lot of these people get on the tiki boats,
0: right,
1: and they want some snacks.
0: Sure.
1: And so they called me up, and because Tom had told them, like, she makes really good charcuterie boards. There's nights we'll have dinner, and that's what we have for dinner is a big charcuterie board.
2: Yeah.
1: So they were like, well, send us some pictures, and we'll check it out. And then the next day they said, we have an order for a medium board. Do you want to come in? I'm like, yeah, sure. So
0: yeah,
1: I've made about 6 of them now.
0: Yeah.
1: And it's been really awesome to just be able to go into the kitchen and hang out with the chef.
0: Right.
1: And I talked to Rachel the whole time that we're there, and it's just fun, like, getting to do that and hang out with them.
0: Very, very cool.
1: Yeah.
0: Tell me, what's one ingredient that everyone should have on their board?
2: Cheese.
0: Well, I know that, but I mean specifically.
1: Specifically, I think a dehydrated fruit is the best thing to put on there, because you're going to get all of the flavor without all the meltiness.
0: Right,
1: so
0: right.
1: If you put sliced up strawberries on there, it's just going to make a mess.
0: Oh, yeah.
1: Whereas if you get dehydrated or freeze-dried strawberries, you still get that flavor, and they're actually kind of prettier.

0: And also, if you're going to get a certain type of cheese, I highly recommend Midnight Moon. If you go to Culture Cheese Shop in Holland, it is the best cheese I've ever had in my life.
1: Oh, I've got to have that. What are some of the cheeses they have?
2: What color is it?
0: It's just like a plain.
1: It's called Midnight
0: cheese,
1: Moon,
0: and it's called Midnight Moon.
1: Oh, that sounds interesting.
0: I was on our. We did our wedding trip and honeymoon. That's like a mixture, and so we went all over California, and we went to Paso Robles. Robles, however you want to say it. And they had this food at this winery that we went to that was all just like super interesting stuff. And I saw Midnight Moon. I'm like, oh my God, that's my favorite cheese. And I can't describe it. You just have to try it.
2: Okay.
0: It's like
2: okay.
0: velvety and incredible. But they took this cheese and grated it on top of kettle chips and then sprinkled dried lavender on it. Sounds weird.
1: It does.
0: It was the most incredible thing I have ever eaten. It was so good.
1: That sounds good.
0: Oh, my gosh.
1: That sounds
2: good. Cheese on anything is amazing.
1: Cheese on anything. Yeah. How about pineapple? People don't like it on pizza. How about pineapple on a charcuterie board? Yes or no?
2: It's juicy.
1: It is juicy. But you can get dehydrated. Yes, I love dehydrated pineapple. It's delicious.
0: I have actually used dehydrated pineapple on a board that I recently did for the Depot. I think that it's good if you cut it the right way. So
1: right.
0: a lot of times, like the cheeses that I do, I'll cut them into triangles. And so if you cut the pineapple into a shape that's similar, you put it on the opposite side of the board so it doesn't get all your other stuff
2: wet.
0: Gross.
1: Yeah. Tell me something. How can people here in the Saugatuck Douglas area work with Queen Bee Charcuterie? How do they get a hold of you?
0: So if you go on Instagram at Queen Bee Charcuterie Co. C-O, message me, and if I am available, I would like absolutely love to make you a charcuterie board. So,
1: oh, wonderful.
0: Yeah,
1: wonderful.
0: I should have brought one this morning.
1: Yeah, yeah. That's what we were saying at the beginning of the show. We were like, we should have a breakfast charcuterie.
0: Oh, that's a great idea.
1: Next time. Now, before you started doing charcuterie, you spent a decade as a musician, professional musician.
2: She tried out for American Idol.
1: Yeah. Oh, I didn't know that. Oh, tell me about that.
0: 22 years ago.
1: Oh, really?
0: Yeah, it was a very long time ago. I did try out for American Idol. I sat in Soldier Field for 7.5 hours, and it was pouring down rain and freezing cold.
1: Oh, jeez.
0: And then I went down on the field into a tent with two producers, sang my heart out, and they were like, no, we're going to go with the guy next to you because he sucks. And I'm like, great. Thanks so much.
1: So is that what you did? You sang? Or
0: yes. So mainly I am a singer. I can play several instruments. But for the last decade, I was the Stevie Nicks in a Fleetwood Mac tribute band. And we toured all over the world. We toured in Europe and all over the United States. We actually played at SCA.
1: Oh, wow.
0: Yeah, a few years ago.
1: That's exciting.
0: It was a weird situation, like playing there and then
2: living here.
0: I was like, oh my gosh, like this is, I loved it when I came here, but moving here was like a totally different situation. I just love it so much.
1: Right. You also host Starting Rumors, My Life as a Mock Star.
0: Yes.
1: Now, what inspired you to turn your experience in the music industry into a podcast?
0: I had quit under some kind of questionable circumstances, and a lot of people who know me personally kind of knew what was going on in the band that I just wasn't going to deal with anymore. And so I stepped away, but I was getting a lot of messages and a lot of questions because we were very well known, and people are like, I was at the show last night and you weren't. What happened? So I just felt like in order to answer every question in a blanket way, I would come out with just an episode. And then it turned into, no, I should really tell my story because this band was way too much like Fleetwood Mac.
1: Oh, wow.
0: And it was a tribute band. There was so much going on.
1: Yeah.
0: People secretly getting together and all sorts of just drama that I couldn't deal with anymore.
1: Right.
0: And so I decided to launch the podcast, and there were 10 episodes, and I went all through the story of how Fleetwood Mac inspired me when I was a kid, what led to me starting the tribute band, what happened during that time, and why I left, and where I'm at now. So,
1: oh, wow.
0: Yeah.
1: Wow. You have two new podcast projects, right?
0: Yes.
1: They're Soundtracked, Press Play on the Past, and Versus Plus Victims. What are those shows about, and what made you want to explore music from two completely different angles?
0: So I was in my car a few weeks ago, and I heard a song from when I was a kid. And I thought, wow, I didn't realize that that song was so deep and heartbreaking. And as an almost 40-year-old person, I've been through a lot. And so I'm like, I relate to this song.
2: Mm-hmm.
0: Something
2: mm-hmm.
0: that came out in 1997, and I can relate to it now. I'm like,
1: right.
0: wow, okay. So I put the question out there on my Instagram. I said, what are some songs or albums that came out when you were younger that have just impacted you later in life that you just can't get away from? And I got like 40 messages from people.
1: Wow.
0: And one of the consistent messages was about this album that I'm going to be doing. I don't know if you guys remember the band Third Eye Blind.
1: Oh, yeah. Mm-hmm.
0: So everybody always thinks of that like do do do song.
1: Yeah.
0: But there's so many deeper tracks.
1: Do do do do do.
0: Yeah. So such a fun song about addiction.
1: Yeah, right. But, exactly.
2: Addiction can be fun.
0: It can be great. Yeah.
1: Right.
0: So I was like, you know, so many people have said this specific album, and that was the song. One of the songs that I heard was from that album, mm-hmm. and I thought, well, this is just perfect. So I decided to break the album down. I'm recording the episode this week, and it should be out hopefully by the end of this coming week.
1: Mm-hmm.
0: But yeah, I'll go through album by album and break down, you know, songs and the band's history and all of that, and then why these songs or these albums mean so much to us as a society or a generation or mm-hmm. whatever it is.
1: Sure.
0: Then Verses and Victims is something that my husband and I came up with where we were listening to that. You remember that song by Benny Mardones that If I Could Fly, I'd Lift You Up?
2: Yes.
1: Oh, yeah.
0: It starts with, she's just 16 years old.
1: And that's a creepy song.
0: Yeah,
2: oh,
0: and
2: yes.
0: I'm like, this is the creepiest thing ever.
1: Right.
0: So I'm like, oh, I wonder, like, what other songs we've been
2: There's a lot of them.
1: Listening
2: yes.
1: to. Oh, yeah.
0: They're just super creepy.
1: Right.
2: Yeah.
0: So I made a playlist. I made a whole playlist about songs about murder, songs about stalking,
1: oh, wow.
0: songs about, like, girls who are too young for you.
1: Yes,
2: yeah, there's
1: exactly.
2: a lot of those.
0: Yeah. And so we were like, I wonder if there's, like, a true crime that, like, a story that would go along with the context of the song.
1: Yeah.
0: And one of the first songs that we decided to do was Every Breath You Take by the Police.
2: Mm-hmm.
1: Uh-huh.
0: And Rebecca Schaefer, I don't know if you guys remember her whole story, but she was a Hollywood actress and she had a stalker and her stalker ended up sadly murdering her. And her stalking case changed the laws of stalking because
1: oh.
0: people didn't take them as seriously
2: Serious,
0: before.
2: Yeah.
0: And so we wanted to not only shine a light on the cases, because you can listen to true crime podcasts and a
2: sure.
0: lot of times they just
2: yeah.
0: kind of like touch on the facts, but
1: right.
0: we wanted to go deeper than that. And so even though the police song is not about that specific case, it's very eerily similar.
2: Yeah. So you would do like
1: yeah.
2: Fine Young Cannibals and Jeffrey Dahmer?
0: Yeah,
2: like,
0: yeah.
2: all that together.
1: That's
0: cool
1: a good
0: thing.
1: One.
2: Okay.
1: Right. I remember in high school, our high school dances, I would see couples dance to the song Careless Whisper.
2: Oh.
1: By George Michael. And I'm like, I don't understand why this is a romantic song, because the lyrics to Careless Whisper is he cheated on her.
0: Yes.
1: And it's like how is that? And
2: why high school was all about.
0: That's right.
1: Yeah, that's true.
0: Each other.
1: That's true. Now, where can people find your podcast? On your website?
0: So you can go to my website, MackenzieKettleWell.com. That's MekenzieKettle, kettle like chips, and well, like you did a good job. And it's been fun changing my last name and telling people how to say it. But you can go there or Apple Podcasts, Spotify, Amazon Music. It's streaming everywhere. And like I said, the other two episodes for Verses and Victims and what's the other one I'm doing? Soundtracks?
1: Yeah, soundtrack. Yeah. Verses Rumors? And Victims sounds really interesting. I'm gonna be searching for that later. I was gonna say stalking for it, but
0: yeah.
1: no, I'll be searching for that.
0: We're waiting for when our daughter goes back to school so
1: uh-huh.
0: that we're not as exhausted during the day and wanna go to bed at 8:30 at night.
2: Right.
0: So
1: right.
0: we can get a bottle of wine and sit there and talk about it together. But
1: right,
0: right now she's wearing us out. So
1: right.
0: we
1: sure.
0: should start school
2: Are
0: here.
2: Are you all exhausted?
1: Sure.
0: Yes.
1: All exhausted. exhausted, yeah.
0: Yes.
1: Now, tell me something. Have you ever thought about getting back into music and singing again? Because, I mean, you did it for 10 years.
0: Yes.
1: And just talking to you, I'm picking up that voice. Are you?
2: Oh, yeah.
1: From Stevie Nicks.
0: Oh, yeah.
1: Just your talking voice, I'm picking it up.
0: Well, thanks.
1: And have you thought about getting a band back together?
0: I have my feelings about bands just because it was so personal to me and we were all very good friends and then there was a lot of backstabbing. So I'm kind of in that weird, like, I don't know if I can trust anyone again phase. But I do have friends who are in bands that are like, hey, if you ever want to come and sub for our singer, if you want to come sing backup, sorry, we don't want to insult you. I'm like, I am not insulted. I would rather be in the background at this point than in the forefront because everything I did was under a microscope.
1: Right.
0: Stevie Nicks doesn't have tattoos. Why do you have tattoos? I'm like, because I'm not Stevie Nicks.
2: Hello.
0: I make, like, not that much money doing this. Like, I don't care that much, you know?
1: Right.
0: So, yeah, I mean, I would do it again. I love to sing. I sing to my kids all the time. Uh-huh. My daughter always tells me to be quiet because I sing too loud. So, you know, but.
1: We've got so much to cover, too, because on top of everything we just talked about, You're also behind the Wildflower Library here in Douglas. You know, Gene and I are both floral designers. Gene over at Back to the Fuchsia Flower Shop. And when this came up, we're like, what is the Wildflower Library? And so now I've got you here. Mm-hmm. Tell us about that project and what you're hoping to create with it.
0: So when Tom and I first talked about me moving to Michigan, we had talked about buying 10 acres of land and we were going to have a flower farm.
1: Oh, fun.
0: And then that just didn't work out because every time we would find a piece of land, it would be gone.
1: Well, yeah, mm-hmm. This is this area,
0: it's
1: especially.
0: Crazy.
1: Yeah.
0: So I was like, all right, well, I kind of put that on the back burner. And then I had a baby last year. He'll be one next month. Mm-hmm. So I was like, well, we're just going to kind of wait on that. And during the doldrums of winter, this past winter, I was like, you know, I really want to be able to look outside in the spring and summer and see something beautiful that's not just like gray woods and snow all the time. So Tom is a very good builder and
1: he is.
0: He's
1: I know that.
0: Great at, like, just he sees something and he's like, oh, there's a piece of driftwood, I'll make a handle for the gate out of that.
1: Yeah.
0: And that's exactly what our gate handle is now.
1: Yeah.
0: So he built these two wooden planters and I got all of my seeds from the Saugatuck Douglas Public Library.
1: Oh, wow.
0: Yeah, they do a seed sharing program every March.
1: Right.
0: And they share it until they're all gone.
1: Yeah.
0: And if you're a member, you can just walk in there and grab the seed packets.
1: Oh, that's cool.
0: They encourage you to save them. And so I just decided to start little seedlings, and then we transplanted them. And the idea is to make bouquets based off of literary works and have them at different businesses here and then do like flower workshops. And
1: oh, that's cool.
0: Yeah. So I'm very excited about it. It's things are finally starting to grow.
1: Right.
0: Because I'm definitely not used to the timing of when plant things here. And so we've got some things growing. We've got some cosmos with blooms on them now. So I'm oh, my God, thank God there's beautiful stuff in my garden.
1: I'm sure September you'll have a lot coming up,
0: I'm excited about that. That's what I've heard. Yeah. So
1: charcuterie, gardening, music, writing, podcasting. I mean, they all sound so different from each other, right? But they're all creative, of course. Do you feel like there's a common thread connecting everything to you?
0: Yeah, because I feel like if you are singing or performing, you're sharing yourself with an audience. Mm-hmm. If you're cooking for people, you're sharing yourself with the people who are eating. Mm-hmm. If you're making a beautiful garden or making bouquets for people, like, you're sharing something that you made with your own hands or with your own voice or whatever it is. Mm-hmm. And I've always been into, like, doing things for other people and teaching them something at the same time, because I had people come up to me when I was singing saying things like, you gotta teach me how to sing. I'm like, I don't know if I can do that, but I'd love to sing for you. But yeah, I do think there is a common thread of wanting to take care of people and being a creative kind of encompasses all of that. So,
1: Mackenzie, you are a beautiful ball of energy.
0: Thank you.
1: Isn't she?
2: She is.
1: I mean,
0: thanks.
1: Wow. What's coming up next for Queen Bee, real quick? We're going into break, and your other projects. And again, where can people find you and follow what you're doing?
0: You can go to MackenzieKettlewell.com, MekenzieKettlewell, Kettlewell. And all my stuff is on there. Everything about the garden, everything about the podcasts, my old band, all of it is all there for you to see.
1: Oh, I'm excited to find that. That'll be my Sunday afternoon project.
0: Please do.
1: I'm going to go listen to your podcast. I'm really interested in the versus and victims.
0: Yes.
2: That is a cute idea.
1: That's a great idea. I really like that.
0: That'll be coming out soon. And definitely check out my interview with Alex Lifeson from Rush. I got to sit down and interview him back earlier this year. So that's season two of Starting Rumors. I think it's episode 3. So,
1: Oh, wow.
0: Yeah.
1: I'm CJ. We should listen to that. Yeah, he's a Rush fan.
2: Oh, are you going to go see them? He's coming to Detroit.
1: They're coming to Detroit?
2: Yeah. Actually, next week,
0: I think. Yeah, next week.
1: All right. Well, great having you on the show. We're
0: going to
1: keep following you, and we're going to keep finding out what you're doing, and we'll invite you back on the show.
0: Yeah, absolutely.
1: When this new your new podcast come out, and then maybe as you grow the Wildflower Garden and Queen Bee.
0: Yes, absolutely. Yep. Thank you so much for having me.
1: Yeah, great. Thank you.
0: All right.
1: Hey, next up, Dustin is in the background here. We're going to find out what's going on with Sushi Pa.
2: Yes.
1: And Singapore.
2: All sorts
1: room.
2: Of things.
1: Ah, Sushi Pa. And excited about that. Don't go anywhere, folks. Grab another cup of coffee.
2: I need more coffee.
1: I do, too. And we'll be right back. 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

0: complain, but that's not chicken in your chicken chow mein. 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He's purring here on my fork.
1: Oh, Lord, Ev.
0: There's a cat in the kettle.
1: Welcome back.
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2: Nobody can compete with that. Come
1: Mackenzie Kettlewood. Where did you find this?
2: Kettlewell. Like
1: Kettle
2: Timmy
1: well.
2: Fell down the well.
1: Yes. Oh, I like that. Oh, you know that one? He's funny.
2: Yeah.
1: But yeah, Will. She was pretty good.
2: She was pretty good.
1: Yeah, really enjoyed her. Got Wine on the Water coming up this week.
2: Yes, we do.
1: With Jules,
2: seconds.
1: And just a reminder, that's from 4 to 5:30 p.m. $65 per person. You get 5 3-ounce pours of the featured wine, snack, and a bottle of water. Panoramic views of Saugatuck.
2: And Lake a cruise Michigan. With me. And I'm always on that cruise.
1: She's always on that cruise.
2: Come and talk. Spend some time with me.
1: Yeah. Jules has a lot of fun with that.
2: I do.
1: So that's coming up, and you'll want to sign up for that. Give her a call at 269-857-4261.
2: Yes.
1: Are you impressed that I know that by heart?
2: Yes.
1: I do. I used to call Marilyn.
2: I know. You tell me all the time. Oh, yeah. I love Marilyn.
1: Everybody says that, don't they?
2: Yes,
1: where's Marilyn?
2: They yep.
1: Where's
2: yep.
1: Marilyn?
2: Oh, I haven't been here since Marilyn was here. No, Marilyn's amazing.
1: Big shadow. Speaking of great things to drink and great things to eat, let's get that disco ball down, CJ. We've got our next guest up for
2: this. Talk about a drink of water.
1: Yeah, oh, that here comes a big, a long, tall drink of water.
2: Drink of whiskey.
1: And everything else. And yeah. A drink of, what is it? What is the rice whiskey? What's that?
2: Rice wine, sake.
1: Sake. Welcome to the show, Tyler, Dustin Tyler, Mr. Tyler, Dustin Tyler, no relation.
2: To Steven.
1: From the Singapore Room and Sushi Bar. Welcome to the show.
3: Good morning, Gregory.
1: Good morning. How are you today?
3: Oh, I'm just peachy.
1: Yeah, you're tired is what you said when you first walked in. You had quite a weekend, right?
3: We did. We had our two largest grossing days, Friday and Saturday, back-to-back. So.
2: Woo-hoo!
1: Like total records, right?
3: Total records, yeah.
1: Wow. You've done such a great
3: Friday
1: thing
3: was a record, and then we beat it last night, Saturday.
2: Wow.
1: I love the environment there that you've done there, honestly.
2: Love what you've done with the place.
1: I do. And it's just the experience. I mean, the food's great. The drinks are fabulous. But the experience, when you walk in, it's a totally different experience than anything around here. Tell me, Dustin, what made you decide to get into the restaurant business?
2: Was it a trip to Pentwater?
1: Yeah.
3: It definitely wasn't a trip to Pentwater. Oh, my God.
1: That was good.
3: Whoa, we got Pentwater jokes.
1: Yeah, we do.
3: Sure.
1: We definitely have Pentwater.
3: I just wanted a business in town.
1: Uh-huh.
3: I wasn't sure what that was going to be. My dad had always owned restaurants, as you know. And I just thought it was time, you know, being approaching my mid-50s. It was either time to do it or stay working for the man. And so I risked everything and jumped into the restaurant.
2: Now you are the man.
1: Now you are the man, yeah. For someone that's never been there before, how would you describe the Singapore Room experience?
3: So you're going to walk through this, dark alleyway, and you're going to come across these neon signs, and you're going to be swept away to 1920 Shanghai.
1: Really?
2: Mm.
3: Yeah, we've got the house music going, and it's dark, moody.
1: Mm-hmm.
2: Just like you.
1: Singapore Room is approaching its second anniversary. I mean, I've got to tell you, breaking into the restaurant business in this town is quite the challenge.
2: It
1: but
2: is.
1: I mean, you started off your first year being popular, and you're obviously getting even more popular your second anniversary. Looking back, since when you first started, what surprised you most about this journey so far?
3: Before I opened, if you recall, I was terrified to open the doors. And my friends and family were like, Dustin, it's time. You got to open the doors.
1: Yeah.
3: And it just wasn't quite ready in my mind. The vision hadn't been realized yet.
1: You know,
3: there was a lot of decor elements.
1: Oh, I remember. We went shopping a few times together for decor.
3: Yeah. What was the question again?
1: What surprised you most about the journey so far? What surprised you the most?
3: I think the thing that surprised me the most is the people and how they received it. I was telling myself, if I build it, they will come, you mm-hmm. know, and I think that's why I was so reluctant to open in the beginning, because it wasn't finished. You know, we didn't have the drapes. We didn't have the red lights.
1: Right, and the lighting and the different lighting.
3: Exactly. Yeah. We didn't have that new Hollywood booth in the corner yet.
1: Oh, I love that booth.
3: And so it felt unfinished to me. But now
2: the drapes match the curtains?
3: Exactly. I think what surprises me the most is just how well it's been received. And as I look through the dining room every night, you know, while I don't know everybody's name who comes through the door, I recognize that these people are back for their fifth, sixth, seventh, eighth time, some of them twice, three times in a week.
1: Sure.
3: So I think that's what surprises me the most. Mm-hmm. I think... when you open a restaurant in this town and things shift from locals to tourists, all of a sudden all these tourists disappear and you're like, wait, where did everybody go? Mm-hmm. And then just as you think business is, you know,
2: right.
3: crashing, you
1: right.
3: know, the tourists start coming, you sure. know? And after 2 years, you know, people talk and the word's gotten out and business has just continued to snowball. So.
1: Sure, sure, sure. In Singapore, you've got a great menu there. But we can talk about the menu if you want to. But I'd really rather get into Sushi Ba because it's really evolved over the past year. What makes your omosake... Omakase experience unique, and what can guests expect from the new 7:30 p.m. seating? I see you've got new seatings now.
3: Yeah, so before we just left the door to Sushi Ba open, and people could just walk in and get a spicy tuna roll,
1: right?
3: You know, a glass of sake and some edamame, but. Now that we have sushi in the main dining room, a limited menu, mostly rolls and nigiri in the main dining room, you know, I wanted to offer a more elevated experience inside Sushi Ba. And as you know, Sushi Ba is just 8 seats, so it's very intimate. You're there with Chef Terry Tran.
1: Right.
3: For $120, you can book a 7:30 seating on a Friday or Saturday night, which we'll do through the first or second week in November. And you've got this very intimate experience with Terry where he's coming in and every piece is very intentional. He kind of takes you on this culinary journey, right?
1: Mm-hmm.
3: And people are just responding very well to the omakase experience.
1: Right, right, right.
2: And I think that's what people want.
1: Right, right.
2: You know,
1: exactly.
2: You can get food anywhere. It's the
1: right.
2: experience.
1: It's the experience. And Chef Terry Tran, he's become a big part of the restaurant's identity. What does he bring to Sushi Ba and the Singapore Room that makes the experience so special?
2: A sharp knife.
1: A sharp knife.
3: So Terry is very deliberate about...
1: He is.
3: You know,
1: he's like an artist.
3: Yeah.
1: Yeah.
3: You know, when he was writing this week's omakase, he sent me a text. He goes, okay, it's done. And he goes, do you want to see it? I go, no. I said, do you need anything from me? He's like, I need a cantaloupe, very ripe, and some local peaches.
1: Uh-huh.
3: So ran to the farmer's market, got a cantaloupe
1: right.
3: and local peaches. And he just puts together this beautiful presentation. And,
1: yeah.
3: You know, every bite is just very deliberate, intentional.
1: It
3: and
1: is.
3: It's supposed to pair with the next.
1: And if people are listening, the seating is $120. If you know sushi, that's a good price.
3: Yeah.
1: Because,
3: yeah,
1: you know, getting... sushi gets up there. But,
3: oh, yeah.
1: I mean, to have a whole experience for that price, for just one price like that, that's pretty
2: that
1: good.
2: That includes sushi? That includes the food?
1: Yeah.
3: Yeah, I mean,
2: oh.
1: Yeah.
2: Oh,
1: yeah.
2: I didn't know that. I just...
3: For the omakase.
1: For, the, yeah.
2: Oh,
1: okay. No, for people that don't know, what does omakase mean?
3: Omakase, I believe, literally translates to chef's choice.
1: Okay.
3: Yeah.
1: Okay.
3: So you're going in there and you're trusting
1: Terry.
3: Terry to...
1: And who's a master.
3: Yeah.
1: At it.
3: You're trusting that every bite he gives you has been well thought out. And it's going to pair, you know, perfectly with the last bite.
1: Uh-huh.
3: And he's going to, you know, chat you through, you know, the process he went through to prepare each bite.
1: Mm-hmm, mm-hmm. Let's get into your second season again. It appears to have seen tremendous growth. I mean, you've been very busy this year. In fact, you were so busy, I was there last week, you kicked me out.
4: I didn't know
1: you did. But, I mean, it was very busy when I walked in there last week as well, packed. And what do you think's been the biggest factor behind that success?
3: You know, it's that unique experience for one, right? Uh-huh. You know, we're transporting you somewhere else.
1: Right.
3: And, you know, as soon as you walk in and your eyes adjust to the red lights,
1: right,
3: you're coming in from outside.
1: But you do. You feel like you're in a whole different world.
3: Right.
1: Yeah.
3: And I think people, you know, that's the whole idea. When they're in there and they're dining, they forget for a moment they're in Saugatuck.
2: Right, yeah.
3: And, you know, we're not selling perch baskets and we're not selling, you know,
1: right,
3: another burger.
1: Right.
3: It's a totally different experience from...
1: And it's not like every restaurant has perch baskets and burgers, let's be honest.
3: No.
1: We've got a lot of great choices. I mean, this isn't Pentwater.
3: You know, I was thinking about another location, either Pentwater or what was the other town we
2: Manistee?
3: Went to? Ludington.
1: Ludington, exactly. We traveled up north together last week, and we were like, you know, these places could use better restaurants, right?
3: Oh,
1: I mean, let's
3: God.
1: Be honest, and some better choices. Yeah.
2: Good choices.
1: Yeah, now, getting back into Chef Terry Tran, you know, he's been such a big part of the restaurant, and Singapore Room is participating in this year's Art Coast Food and Wine Festival. Now, we're going to have in just a couple weeks on the 30th, I've got planned Alec and Ashley from the CVB mm-hmm. to come on and talk about that. But tell us about the special sushi dinner you're preparing and why food lovers won't want to miss that.
3: Well, I'm not preparing anything. So this is all Chef
1: Terry. Well, not you're preparing,
3: right,
1: but
3: right.
1: Chefs, yeah.
3: So, we're participating on the Friday night, the restaurant showcase, November 6th. So we've opened it up with one seating for 58 guests, and Terry's got a 10-course omakase plan for the main dining room and Singapore room.
1: Mm-hmm.
3: So 58 guests who are coming up for the food and wine, the Art Coast Food and Wine Festival, mm-hmm. are going to get this very highly curated 10-course meal, starting off, of course, with edamame, and he moves into sashimi and crudo, tiradito. He's going to have a white clam miso soup as kind of like a palate cleanser.
1: Is that a warm or cold soup?
3: It's a warm soup. Yeah.
1: Okay.
3: Yeah. I think the whole menu is on... Are they publishing the menus on?
2: I haven't seen anything yet.
3: Because I know they have to purchase their tickets. They must see the menu once they purchase the tickets, because they have to select what restaurant they're going to.
1: We'll find out when they're on the show.
3: Yeah, I'm sure Alec can give you more details
1: right.
3: on how many restaurants and
1: right.
3: how they choose their
1: menus.
3: Yeah.
1: Uh-huh.
3: At any rate, so we're going to start out with the 58 guests. If that sells out, I think Alec and I are just kind of watching ticket sales, and we may do a second seating that night as well if it calls for it. So
1: right.
3: I think they're expecting, what, 1,500, 1,200 guests?
1: I talked to Ashley the other day. They were at the sidewalk sale. They mm-hmm. had the SC or the the CVB
3: right.
1: table set up, and they said about 1,000.
3: About
1: 1,000.
3: And that's 1,000 more people that we didn't have
1: right.
3: The first week
1: the
3: in
1: first
3: November.
1: The first week in November,
3: so
1: right.
3: I think the timing for the Art Coast Food and Wine Festival is perfect, because it gives
1: right.
3: the area another bump right after Halloween.
1: Right, because it does get really quiet here
2: well,
1: in November. Yeah.
2: And I think it's a good kind of feelers, because, I mean, it's not inexpensive.
3: Right.
2: You know,
1: yeah.
2: so
1: no.
2: it's kind of like, yeah, people are willing yeah. to pay and come and do that, you know?
1: Right.
2: Right.
1: And they've already sold quite a few tickets
2: yeah.
1: already
2: yeah.
1: from what I hear. So
2: that's awesome.
1: Yeah. So now that's going to be exciting when that happens. But your menu has continued to grow and evolve. What are some of the new dishes that you're most excited for guests to discover right now?
3: Right now, I'm really loving the Bangkok drunken noodles. They've quickly become the number one seller.
1: And what are those?
3: That's that fat, wide rice noodle.
1: Oh, right.
3: You know?
1: Oh, I love those.
3: That gluten-free noodle.
1: Uh-huh. Yeah. And it's got what kind of sauce? Or
3: It's got a little bit of a kick to it, but it is a brown sauce
1: uh-huh.
3: with a little bit of spice to it. But the biggest flavor profile of it is it's the basil. You get that basil in every bite,
1: oh, nice.
3: Right?
1: Yeah.
3: Those basil oils.
1: Yeah. And can you pair that with any meats or proteins or whatever, or does it just come with a? Is that just the chicken?
3: You can pick chicken, shrimp, or tofu. Yeah,
1: oh, okay.
3: With the Bangkok noodles.
1: Oh, cool.
3: So that's kind of my go-to right now. I also like the crying tiger steak, and then of course the Thai chicken coconut curry. I think is.
1: Oh, I love that Thai chicken coconut curry. Yep. But I haven't had the steak you're talking about. Tell me a little bit more about that.
2: The crying tiger steak.
1: The crying tiger.
3: Yeah, it's
2: I love how you have to put an accent on everything we say when we're talking about it.
3: Oh, my God. The crying tiger is just a 10-ounce hanger steak. It comes with this, like, Thai chili lime sauce and fresh herbs, cucumber, and little jasmine rice. It's got a little kick to it. It's got some of those bird's eye or Thai chilies in it.
1: Uh-huh, but it's got a freshness to it.
3: It does.
1: Sounds like.
3: Yeah, it's the herbs.
2: It's all fresh.
1: Yeah. All right. Yeah. Awesome. For someone who's never been to Singapore Room or Sushi Ba,
2: shame on you.
1: Shame on you, first of all. But what would their first visit look like? Like, what dishes or cocktails are would you say must orders? You really got to have.
3: You got to have
2: beans,
3: that lychee martini to start.
1: Oh,
3: right?
1: That lychee martini is delicious. Mm-hmm. Yeah.
3: I'm working on getting Thai iced tea in the building, too.
1: Oh, I've never had Thai iced tea.
3: Oh, it's delicious.
2: That sounds good.
1: Yeah.
2: With alcohol in it? Can you do that?
3: I think I might brew some up today.
1: Oh, that'll be interesting. Yeah. I'd like to come
3: and
1: try it.
3: We've got to get it on the menu soon.
1: Maybe I'll come later.
3: Yeah. Mm-hmm. Green beans probably by far is the number one, the Szechuan green beans.
2: They are delicious. The number one They're starter. They're so good.
1: Yeah.
3: People love the crab rangoons. I'm not a crab rangoon guy. Right now I'm investigating egg rolls.
1: Your crab rangoons are good, though.
2: Yes, they are.
1: Oh, they are.
2: I like them.
1: I like them better than other places that I've had.
3: I've never been a goon fan. I've always wanted to put an egg roll on the menu. They're a little more labor intensive, but I think I don't know. We'll see.
1: I love a vegetarian egg roll. I love a good goon. You know, I could goon all day. You know.
2: Oh, we've heard.
1: Are there any seasonal menu changes or anything? You know, as we get into fall or new hours on the horizon.
3: Yeah. So obviously, like the mango summer rolls will probably come off the menu after Labor Day. We're playing around with a pod Thai. We haven't honed in on the exact presentation or anything. But we're playing with that. We'll also bring that ramen back that everybody loves so much.
1: Oh, they loved that ramen last year.
2: The award-winning ramen?
3: That was the Dan Dan noodles.
2: Oh, the Dan noodles. Okay, those are
1: you still have the Dan Dan noodles, right?
3: We still have the Dan Dan noodles, and we still have the award that we won for the best noodle at that competition.
1: Right, in Holland, yeah.
3: They didn't ask us back this year for that competition.
1: Oh, you're kidding.
3: I don't know if they did it again or not.
1: I don't know. Well, they probably didn't want you back because you...
3: I've got the trophy. They can't have it back.
2: There you go.
3: Then new hours, of course. After Labor Day, Mondays kind of go off a cliff in this town after Labor Day.
1: They do.
3: So we'll probably go back to Wednesday through Sunday, 5 to 9 p.m.
1: Right. Now, your employees are very faithful. I know a lot of them are friends of mine as well. And so that'll give them a little bit more of a break, right?
3: Yeah.
1: A 2-day break, because you guys are very busy.
3: Right. What is it? August 15th, August 16th, something like
1: 16th,
3: that?
1: Yeah.
3: Our August is definitely showing.
1: Right.
3: Right. The first week of August, I was like, oh, it's August. It doesn't even feel like August.
2: Yeah, now it's like,
3: right, exactly.
2: No, that's not Lake Michigan. It's the river.
1: Tell me, Dustin, what has it meant to you to become part of the Saugatuck community, and how has the community helped shape Singapore Room over these first 2 years?
2: That's a great question.
1: Thank you.
2: Gregory. Oh my gosh.
3: Thank you, ChatGPT. I think as I was looking around the dining room the other night, knowing that I was coming on the show and knowing what my questions were, I was like, I don't advertise. I'm in a dark alleyway.
1: And a lot of people have said that because your first year you were on Facebook and social media and Instagram like nobody else.
3: Yeah.
1: And now this year, I hardly ever see a post from you.
3: Well, I think social media in general just isn't as effective anymore because I think they've changed things to how visible you are. If you're not paying them, you're not getting seen.
1: You're right.
3: Unless you follow one of these groups that, you share to Sauglisville or Holland Informs, Saugatuck Douglas Informed, whatever.
1: Right, right.
3: But back to your question.
2: Which was, what is your favorite bingo letter?
3: The answer to your question would be, it must be the shop owners, the innkeepers, the hotels, and telling people about us. Because otherwise, so I think that's kind of what has shocked me the most, is that the community keeps sending people our way.
1: Right.
2: But you deserve it.
1: Right.
2: You know?
1: Yeah, right. Because you're doing a great thing there. I mean, I don't think that they're, you know, they're blowing smoke up their butts. You know, I mean, it really is a great experience.
3: Right.
1: Yeah.
3: And the food's pretty good, too.
2: Yeah.
1: Not bad. It's okay.
3: Yeah. It'll do.
1: The food's absolutely delicious. And Singapore Room, for folks that don't know, it's located where?
3: 129 Griffith Street.
1: Yeah, so it's in that little back alley behind behind the Scooters and the Mexican restaurant, and right around the corner from Stogie's.
3: Stogie Cigar Shop.
1: You'll see the cigar shop.
2: Grab there. And go.
1: It's that newer building.
2: Mm-hmm. Yeah.
1: And I like the way it's down an alley.
2: Cause I
1: it
2: do,
1: kind
2: too.
1: Of, it kind of makes it feel like you found something
2: right.
1: that people
2: like
1: don't know about.
2: Or
3: the red
2: something.
3: Light district.
1: Yeah, like the red light district. Yeah, it's really cool. And I got to hand it to you, Dustin. You're the only one. Okay, that has made that spot popular. I've seen a lot of restaurants. There have been three, maybe four restaurants there before you were there, and they all tanked, you know. And I don't know what it is. I guess it's the food. I guess it's the atmosphere. But, I mean, I'm telling you, you were able to make that into a destination restaurant, whereas before, anyone that was there just couldn't make it happen.
3: Right.
1: So I think you found the right chemistry.
3: Thank you.
1: Yeah. So as we go forward, any exciting things coming up? You talked about some of the new food coming up, and you'll be open through the Christmas season, of course, right?
3: We'll probably take a small break in the winter.
1: How about gift certificates? Do you guys do gift certificates?
3: Yeah, you can buy a gift certificate online at singaporeroom.com, or you can walk in during regular business hours, and we'll sell you a physical gift card.
1: What a great,
3: You want to book a reservation? Also, singaporeroom.com. Uh-huh. And if you want to book an omakase Friday or Saturday night, now through November, 7:30 p.m., you got to call. What's the phone number? 269-354-2044 for reservations for omakase at Sushi Bob.
1: It's 269-354-2044 to make reservations there. And then tell me something. If you could have dinner with any famous chef, who would it be?
2: Mm. Rachel Ray.
3: Yeah, it's, you know.
2: Just kidding.
1: No.
3: It would have to be Anthony Bourdain.
1: Anthony Bourdain.
2: Oh, that's a good one, yeah.
1: Oh, that's fun. That's fun. And, hey, thanks for being on the show.
3: Thanks for having me.
1: And if you have anything new coming up, let us know.
3: Will do.
1: Very good.
3: Thank you, guys.
2: Thank you. I know. I always love it when you're on.
1: Good show. Yeah, I always have so much fun when you're on, too. I thought you were talking to me. Great job, Dustin. And CJ, thank you so much.
5: Won't be here next week.
1: CJ, I've got to do everything myself again next week.
2: Don't you always? My gosh.
1: Thanks for joining us, everybody. Hey, take an umbrella with you.
2: Yeah, it's raining.
1: It's still kind of sprinkling, rainy kind of day, but it's the perfect day
2: for
1: a boat ride or a nice meal at the Singapore Room. What time do you guys open?
3: 5 p.m.
1: I'll see you there later tonight.
3: Sounds good.
1: Woo-hoo! Awesome. We'll see you next week, folks. 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

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I'm Jackson Beckham. 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
14: Here's the updated forecast from 92.7 thevan.com. A mix of clouds and sun today, with daytime highs approaching 72. Lows level off around 55. Tonight, mainly clear skies. Lots of sunshine tomorrow. Daytime highs approaching 72. Lots of sunshine Tuesday, with daytime highs approaching 77. 79 chance of thunderstorms Wednesday. I'm meteorologist Jennifer Fujitsky. Currently, it's 66 degrees.
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0: 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Did you know kids are 70% safer being on a school bus than in their own parents' car?
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0: The Foo Fighters with Big Me. Jackson Beckham here. What's the secret to old age? Turns out one of the key components to successful aging is resilience. That means being able to adjust to circumstances no matter what happens, focusing on gains rather than losses, and appreciating the everyday blessings. Let's hope we all live to a ripe old age. Keep safe and keep smiling.
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2: Here's the updated forecast from 92.7thevan.com. Sunshine mixed with clouds at times today, with daytime highs approaching 72. Mainly clear tonight. Lows level off around 55. High temperatures reach up to 72. Tomorrow, mainly clear skies. Lots of sunshine Tuesday, with daytime highs approaching 77. 79, chance for storms Wednesday. I'm meteorologist Derek Height. Currently 66.
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Aerosmith, Sweet Emotion. 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

0: flicks. Nobody does them better than Jason Statham, and it's called A Mutiny. And here's the box office winners from last weekend. Superman, Brand New Day, still number one. Odyssey is number two. Number three is The End of Oak Street. The number four movie, Paw Patrol, the Dino movie. And number five, Kate Sy, Wild Hearts. 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
12: Here's the updated forecast from 92.7thevan.com. Sunshine mixed with clouds at times today, with daytime highs approaching 72. Mainly clear skies tonight, lows level off around 55. Mainly clear skies tomorrow, high temperatures reach up to 72. Lots of sunshine Tuesday, with daytime highs approaching 77. 79, chance of thunderstorms Wednesday. I'm meteorologist Paul Trombley. Currently, it's 68 degrees.
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0: Here we are, my friend. 23rd day of August, and I want to be Jesse's girl. Here's Rick Springfield.

Flock of Seagulls here with Jack. I Ran So Far Away. Maybe a movie this weekend. There's a brand new movie in theaters. If you like action,

0: Dance Hall Days, Wang Chung. Well, the Foo Fighters are on tour, but they're going to take a little detour. You might say they might be taking the highway to hell because they're going to go to St. Louis and open for AC/DC during the Back in Black Legends upcoming show in St. Louis on September 8th. And they will be filling in for the Pretty Reckless who have been supporting AC/DC's ongoing U.S. run.
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0: Looking Glass and Brandy are a fine girl here with Jack. What's for dinner tonight? Do you like pasta? What's your favorite kind of pasta? This is from Inspired Taste. Spaghetti is the most popular, followed by penne, fettuccine, and rotini. That's the corkscrew looking ones.
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2: Here's the updated forecast from 92.7thevan.com. A mix of clouds and sun today, with daytime highs approaching 72. Lows level off around 55. Tonight, mainly clear skies. Lots of sunshine tomorrow. Daytime highs approaching 72. Lots of sunshine Tuesday, with daytime highs approaching 77. 79 chance of thunderstorms Wednesday. I'm meteorologist Jennifer Wojcicki. Currently, it's 70 degrees.
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Hey, don't you forget about me, okay? Simple Minds, here with Jack Kelly. Need something to stream? I'll tell you my favorite's coming up, for what it's worth. Now here's The Who. Won't get

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0: No doubt, just a girl, I think. This is Jack Kelly, needs something to stream. Here's my favorites. Have you seen Lucky yet? Just finished, just wrapped up season number one on Apple Plus, and they're only going to have one season of it. 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
12: Look for partly cloudy skies today with a high of 72, winds from the northwest at 19 knots, waves on the Big Lake 5 feet. Tonight, partly cloudy skies with a low of 55, winds from the north at 15 knots. Tomorrow, partly cloudy with a high of 72, winds from the northwest at 15 knots, waves on the Big Lake 2 feet. Currently, it is 69 and the Lake Michigan water temp is 70. Get the extended forecast and radar updates at 927thevan.com.
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0: Well, it's week number two of the NFL preseason. Only one game today, and that's tonight. Seahawks at the Titans. Now here's Soft Cell, Tainted Love.

Before you fall asleep tonight, think about all the great songs we played for you today. That way, your dreams will rock. Holland and the Lakeshore's 92.7, The Van.

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0: Walking in the boys' room, Brownsville Station. Have you seen the movie The Odyssey? Well, it set another record. Christopher Nolan's blockbuster, The Odyssey, now is the official highest grossing R-rated movie ever. $1.352 billion. And guess who that knocks off? Deadpool and Wolverine that came out in 2024 with $1.338 billion.
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2: Here's the updated forecast from 92.7thevan.com. Mainly clear skies this afternoon with daytime highs approaching 72. Mainly clear skies again tonight. Lows dip down to about 55. Lots of sunshine tomorrow. Daytime highs approaching 72. Highs around 77 Tuesday under mainly sunny skies. 79 Wednesday. Chance for storms. I'm meteorologist Derek Height. Currently 70.
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from the Prime IV Hydration and Wellness of Holland Studios, where we keep you rocking all weekend long. We are the Lakeshore's 92.7, The Van, WYBN, Saugatuck, Holland.

Fleetwood Mac here with Jack. Go your own way. Have you heard about the movie Fast Forever? Well, I'll tell you all about it coming up here on Sunday, 23rd day of August. And now Whitesnake, Is This Love?

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And this great music is priced right. It's all free for the listening. We are the Lakeshore's 92.7 The Van.

0: Touch, Bear Hall, John Hopes, and Vin Diesel has spoken. 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
11: Here's the updated forecast from 92.7thevan.com. Mainly sunny skies this afternoon with daytime highs approaching 72. Mainly clear skies again tonight. Lows dip down to about 55. Mainly sunny skies tomorrow. High temperatures reach up to 72. Mainly sunny skies Tuesday with daytime highs approaching 77. 79, chance of thunderstorms Wednesday. I'm meteorologist Paul Trombley. Currently 70.
0: Is it Labor Day yet? I hate Labor Day because it means the end of the summer, and I love summertime. September 7th is Labor Day. We'll be there before you know it. Now here's the Go-Go's, and we got the beat.

0: That is Bon Jovi. I'll be there for you. We lost a great drummer this week, Frank Beard, with ZZ Top. Frank was their drummer for like 56 years. And he died at the age of 77. He'd been in hospice when he passed away in Richmond, Texas. And by the way, he was born in Texas. And his family members were at his side. Rest in peace, Frank Beard.
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2: Here's the updated forecast from 92.7thevan.com. Mainly sunny skies this afternoon with daytime highs approaching 72. Lows dip down to about 55. Tonight, mainly clear skies. Lots of sunshine tomorrow. Highs level off around 72. Mainly clear Tuesday with highs around 77. 79, chance for storms Wednesday. I'm meteorologist Jennifer Wojcicki. Right now, it's 70 degrees.
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0: Billy Idol, Rebel Yell here with Jack. If you happen to need something to stream, I'm always looking for something to stream. Here's the most watched shows right now, according to Boardroom. Number one is on Netflix, My Life with the Walder Boys, Season 3. Number two is a terrific series. Watch that one on Prime Video, Sterling Point. Number three is Reacher, Season 4 on Prime Video. Typical Reachers beating everybody up. Number four is on Prime Video, good series, Ride or Die. And number five is on Peacock, Married at First Sight, Season 20. 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
8: Here's the updated forecast from 92.7thefan.com. Mainly clear skies this afternoon with daytime highs approaching 72. Mainly clear skies again tonight. Lows dip down to about 55. Lots of sunshine tomorrow. Daytime highs approaching 72. Highs around 77 Tuesday under mainly sunny skies. 79 Wednesday. Chance for storms. I'm meteorologist Derek Height. Currently 69.
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10: Week number two of the NFL preseason wraps up today with only one game that's coming up tonight. Seahawks at the Titans. And now here's Mr. David Bowie. Let's dance.

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0: Alanis Morissette. You ought to know, and you ought to know this. How much me time do you need? This is from Psychology Today. The average American adult has just 9.5 hours a month for uninterrupted alone time. Just 9.5 hours. And research shows that people who don't get enough solitude report higher stress, depression, and lower life satisfaction.
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2: Here's the updated forecast from 92.7thevan.com. Mainly sunny skies this afternoon with daytime highs approaching 72. Mainly clear skies again tonight. Lows dip down to about 55. Mainly sunny skies tomorrow. High temperatures reach up to 72. Mainly sunny skies Tuesday with daytime highs approaching 77. 79, chance of thunderstorms Wednesday. I'm meteorologist Paul Trombley. Currently, it's 70 degrees.
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From the Prime IV Hydration and Wellness of Holland Studios, we are the Lakeshore's 92.7 The Van, WYBN, Saugatuck, Holland.

Sticks and Renegade here with Jack. It's Sunday, August 23rd. If you're thinking about, well, hey, maybe a movie this week or sometime in theaters, I'll give you the hot movies coming up. 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

0: That is Journey, Who's Crying Now, here with Jack. And I'll tell you who's crying. Anybody that gets beat up by Jason Statham. Action movie hero. 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
13: Here's the updated forecast from 92.7TheVan.com. Daytime highs approaching 72 this afternoon under mainly clear skies. Lows dip down to about 55 tonight, mainly clear skies. Mainly sunny skies tomorrow, daytime highs approaching 72. Lots of sunshine Tuesday with daytime highs approaching 77. 79 chance for storms Wednesday. I'm meteorologist Jennifer Wojcicki. Right now, it's 70 degrees.
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0: Hey, good news. Week number two of the preseason's almost over, and there's only 3 weeks of the preseason, which is good. One game that's coming up tonight. Seahawks will be at the Titans. And now here's Starship, and nothing's going to stop us now.

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0: ELO, it's 11:10 here with Jack. Did you ever watch the TV show, The Sons of Anarchy? My wife said she watched it. She's always trying to get me to watch it, but I just haven't done it. Came out in 2008, lasted till 2011. Well, anyway, they've ordered a limited series, Legends. And some of those people that were in The Sons of Anarchy are going to be in Legends. Charlie Hunman, who played Jax. Ron Perlman played Clay, and Katie Seagull, Gemma, and others.
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2: Here's the updated forecast from 92.7thevan.com. High temperatures reach up to 72 this afternoon under mainly sunny skies. Mainly clear skies again tonight. Lows dip down to about 55. 72 tomorrow, mainly clear. Daytime highs approaching 77 Tuesday under mainly sunny skies. 79 Wednesday, chance for storms. I'm meteorologist Derek Height. Currently, it's 70 degrees.
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We are the Lakeshore's 92.7, The Van, WYBN, Saugatuck Holland.

Sweet Child of Mine. That's Guns N' Roses. I'm Maria Danson. Coming up, some news about season 3 of The Pit. Right now, it's Van Morrison and Brown Eyed Girl.

0: Little Miss can't be wrong. That's the Spin Doctors. I'm Maria Danz. And speaking of doctors, season 3 of The Pit, they just released a little preview of it on Friday. And they say that, yes, Robbie is back in The Pit. And it's going to be coming out, I think, in January of 2027. So stay tuned. 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
11: Here's the updated forecast from 92.7, thevan.com. Lots of sunshine this afternoon with daytime highs approaching 72. Lows dip down to about 55 tonight, mainly clear skies. Mainly sunny skies tomorrow. High temperatures reach up to 72. Lots of sunshine Tuesday with daytime highs approaching 77. 79, chance of thunderstorms Wednesday. I'm meteorologist Paul Trombley. Right now, 70.
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0: Promises, promises. That's Naked Eyes. I'm Maria Danza. And it looks like Serena Williams and Carlos Alcaraz will compete in the U.S. Open Mixed Doubles Championship. They announced this yesterday. They are part of the last three wild cards for the tournament, which starts on Tuesday, August 25th. The last time Serena won a mixed doubles title was in 1998.
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0: Stay with me. That's Rod Stewart. I'm Maria Danza. And Rod Stewart recently had surgery, had a stent procedure done, and they said that everything went well, and he's doing well. He had to cancel the rest of his tour for now, but yeah, he's getting better. As a matter of fact, he was spotted enjoying a night out in Scotland with his family, and I'm looking at a picture of him right now. He looks great.
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2: Here's the updated forecast from 92.7thevan.com. Highs level off around 72 this afternoon under mainly sunny skies. Mainly clear skies again tonight. Lows level off around 56. Ample sunshine expected tomorrow. High temperatures reach up to 73. Turning warmer Tuesday and Wednesday with highs in the upper 70s. Chance for storms Wednesday. I'm meteorologist Jennifer Wojcicki. Currently 70.
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We are the Lakeshore's 92.7, The Van, WYBN, Saugatuck, Holland.

keep saying that we play the best songs ever made, and you keep listening. So we must be doing something right. 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

Another brick in the wall. It's Pink Floyd. I'm Maria Danz, and it looks like the Marvel Cinematic Universe is finally getting their wish. More on that coming up right now. Sammy Hagar.

0: Rio, that's Duran Duran. I'm Maria Danza. And I guess for years, Marvel fans have wanted Ryan Gosling to be in one of the movies. And now it looks like it's going to happen. He's going to be the leather-clad, motorcycle-mounted, demonic superhero Ghost Rider. And the movie should be coming out sometime in 2028. So stay tuned. 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
8: Here's the updated forecast from 92.7thevan.com. High temperatures reach up to 72 this afternoon under mainly clear skies. Lows dip down to about 56 tonight, mainly clear. Daytime highs approaching 73. Tomorrow, sunny skies. Turning warmer Tuesday and Wednesday with highs in the upper 70s. Chance for storms Wednesday. I'm meteorologist Derek Height. Right now, it's 69 degrees.
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10: Thanks for hanging out with us this weekend. Here's Billy Squire. Everybody wants you.

0: Survivor and Burning Heart. Hi, I'm Maria Danz. I hope you're having a great Sunday. And if you like the whole eclipse scene, right? Well, the eclipse of the century is coming a year from now. In August of 2027, a total solar eclipse will make one part of the world go dark, completely dark, for 6 minutes and 23 seconds, the longest anywhere on the planet until 2114.
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0: Mysterious Ways, that's you too. Before that, we heard Phil Collins, and he just offered up another preview of his upcoming expanded reissue of Face Value, and it's Tomorrow Never Knows, the Beatles song. It was his experimental cover, and it was on the Beatles album Revolver, of course, but Face Value, Full Value is a 4-LP set, features remastered versions of the original album, comes with 3 LPs of bonus material, a lot of rare and unreleased live recordings, demos, outtakes, and the release date is September 18th.
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2: Here's the updated forecast from 92.7thevan.com. 72 this afternoon under mainly clear skies. Mainly clear again tonight. Lows dip down to about 56. Highs level off around 73 tomorrow. Bright sunshine expected. Upper 70s Tuesday and Wednesday with a chance for storms Wednesday. Looking further out, 78 Thursday, 78 Friday, and 78 on Saturday. I'm meteorologist Paul Trombley. Currently, it's 68 degrees.
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0: This is your weekend. Thanks for spending it with us. From the Prime IV Hydration and Wellness of Holland Studios, we are the Lakeshore's 92.7 The Van, WYVN, Saugatuck Holland.
1: 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Yes, ladies and gentlemen, welcome to Yacht Rock Radio. My name is Captain Adam. So glad you're here with me to enjoy the lifestyle, the smoothest soft rock from the late 70s and early 80s. Today, we've got a five fave for David Pistoresi. We'll talk about George Benson and his appearance schedule. The Yacht Rock Song of the Day is a request for a gentleman recovering from eye surgery. We'll talk about the San Diego Yacht Rock Festival, the Yacht Rock Cruise, and I'll update you on my appearance in Michigan next week. But first, it's Bob Welch launching us off the docks with Sentimental Lady on Yacht Rock Radio and yachtrockradio.com.

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It is out. It is released. You can search for it and enjoy it on your own time. Bongo Bay, the new song from Starbuck. Here's their classic, Moonlight Feels Right, on Yacht Rock.

Here's something pretty cool happening in September in, well, near Los Angeles in Thousand Oaks, California. September 27th, Jeff Skunk Baxter is getting together with a bunch of musicians that had appeared in Steely Dan over the years. And they'll be performing an evening of Steely Dan Sunday, September 27th in Thousand Oaks, California. We've got a link to this on our Facebook page if you'd like to check that out. It is Steely Dan with one of our favorites. 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

0: Radio. I'm Captain Adam. I am getting excited. We are 1 week away from Yacht Rock Radio Presents Mount Yachtmore at the Roxy Theater in Rochester, Michigan. A beautiful theater. We'll have so much fun. I'm bringing some prizes. We're going to do a lot of trivia and have a lot of fun. There's a good chance if you're going to this, you're going to walk away with some swag. Some Yacht Rock Radio t-shirts for certain. And you know what? I'm thinking I might get on Amazon and just order a bunch of stuff to give away. It's going to be a circus. You got to join me for the fun. It's Yacht Rock Radio Presents Mount Yachtmore, an evening of live yacht rock at the Roxy Rochester in Rochester, Michigan. 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
21: Here's the updated forecast from 92.7thevan.com. Lows around 56 tonight under mainly clear skies. Ample sunshine expected tomorrow. Daytime highs approaching 73. Lows level off around 54. Tomorrow night, partly cloudy skies. Turning warmer Tuesday and Wednesday with highs in the upper 70s. Chance of thunderstorms Wednesday. I'm meteorologist Jennifer Fujitsky. Currently 68.
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Kenny Loggins from the Footloose soundtrack. That was I'm Free. He's going to be on board the Yacht Rock Cruise, along with Boz Skaggs, your two main headliners. 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

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Time now for the Yacht Rock Song of the Day, and it's a request from Steve Grandstaff. Steve, I can't thank you enough for supporting Yacht Rock Radio all these years. You've been a great passenger, and I'm honored to play this Yacht Rock request for you. He emailed me and told me he's having eye lens replacement surgery on his right eye. So he's requesting Dr. My Eyes from Jackson Browne as the Yacht Rock Song of the Day. Steve, I hope you recover swimmingly, and I can't thank you enough for getting in touch. If you have a Yacht Rock request, send it to me through the email, adam@yachtrockradio.com. It's Yacht Rock adjacent, Jackson Browne on Yacht Rock Radio. Dr.

0: That's a great song from Jackson Browne. Not exactly yacht rock. It was our yacht rock song of the day. I didn't realize how old that song was. I think of the late 70s when I hear Jackson Browne. Maybe it's Somebody's Baby from the Fast Times at Ridgemont High soundtrack that drags me from the late 70s into the early 80s with Jackson Browne. That song, Doctor My Eyes, was from 1972. I mean, that's only 25 months away from the 60s. Time, it does not stop, and the world keeps spinning. As does the Yacht That Rocks. More Yacht Rock Radio to come. We've got some George Benson for you, another band performing on the Yacht Rock Cruise, and more. Stay with us. 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
10: Here's the updated forecast from 92.7thevan.com. Lows dip down to about 56 tonight under mainly clear skies. Daytime highs approaching 73 tomorrow. Ample sunshine expected. Partly cloudy skies tomorrow night, 54. Turning warmer Tuesday and Wednesday with highs in the upper 70s. Chance of thunderstorms Wednesday. I'm meteorologist Derek Height. Right now, it's 70 degrees.
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It's the Yacht That Rocks, Yacht Rock Radio, and George Benson, 83 years old, still performing, kind of. He last performed in May. He does appear here and there. We'll let you know if he gets back on stage anytime soon. For now, it's George Benson, Give Me the Night, on Yacht Rock Radio.

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Hey, everybody, this is Mark Andes, one of the founding members of Firefall. And my way is Yacht Rock Radio. Any other way is a strange way.

0: Fireball Strange Way on Yacht Rock Radio. My name is Captain Adam. Can't wait to see you in San Diego. It's coming up less than a month away now on September 19th. That is a Saturday in San Diego. We are less than a month out from the San Diego Yacht Rock Festival. Three incredible tribute bands, Yachty by Nature, Boaterhead, and the Dirty Yacht and Scoundrels will be on stage making the smooth come true. I'll be your host and MC. As always, I'll have some fun trivia, giveaways from the stage. No doubt I'll be dressed like a nautical fool. And we encourage the nautical attire. We have over 90% participation with everybody wearing captain's hats and navy blue anchors, ship's wheels, flamingos, white pants. I might even wear some white pants. I haven't made up my mind yet. 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All right, coming up, we have a five fave for David Pistoresi. He's got a great list. Stick around and find out what's on his five fave. Coming up on Yacht Rock Radio.
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19: Here's the updated forecast from 92.7, thevan.com. Mainly clear tonight with a low of 56. Highs around 73 tomorrow. Lows dip down to about 54 tomorrow night. Partly cloudy skies. Turning warmer Tuesday and Wednesday with highs in the upper 70s. Chance for storms Wednesday. Looking further out, 78 Thursday, 78 Friday, and 78 on Saturday. I'm meteorologist Paul Trombley. Right now, 68.
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21: All right, here we go. Let's do a five fave for David Pistoresi. He's listening to us out on the west side of the country on 100.9 Cherry FM in Yakima, Washington. David, we can't thank you enough for tuning in and enjoying us every week for the Yacht Rock lifestyle. He sent me an email. 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He wrote, after 5 years of agonizing over this playlist, he's finally got 5 songs that he thinks are pretty good. David, thanks for putting so much time and effort into this list. 5 years in the making now, and it better be good. It's off to a great start in the 5th position as we launch off the docks with Donald Fagen and IGY on Yacht Rock Radio. It's number 5.

Coco, Heart of the Night on Yacht Rock Radio. In the fourth position on today's five fave for our winner, David Pistoresi. And in the middle of the list, we're going to go deep with Ambrosia's very first release, their debut single. Released in 1975, it peaked at number 17 on the Billboard Hot 100. A top 20 hit that doesn't get that much airplay anymore. We're proud to get it on the air for you, David. It's Holding On To Yesterday from Ambrosia on Yacht Rock Radio number 3.

great song there with the guitar solo at the end from Mr. Christopher Cross himself on lead vocals and lead guitar, Ride Like the Wind, in the second position on today's Five Fave. And that means we've reached the tip of the cruise ship and David Pistoresi's favorite song of all time. David seems to really like Ambrosia because he had Hold It On to Yesterday in the third position, and his number one song is How Much I Feel. 40% of his Five Fave is Ambrosia on Yacht Rock Radio.

Ambrosia appearing twice today on the Five Fave for David Pistoresi. And the funny thing is, his wife did a Five Fave about 5 years ago, he says, and she had two Ambrosia songs on her Five Fave as well. This is an Ambrosia family, ladies and gentlemen. David, thank you so much for the email and getting in touch with me. He also writes in his email that he's already booked his cabin for the Yacht Rock cruise next September. So, David, can't wait to see you.

0: The music continues from the Prime IV Hydration and Wellness of Holland Studios. You've got it locked on 92.7 The Van. WYVN, Saugatuck, Holland.
1: Here's the updated forecast from 92.7thevan.com. Lows around 56 tonight under mainly clear skies. Ample sunshine expected tomorrow. Daytime highs approaching 73. Lows level off around 54 tomorrow night. Partly cloudy skies. Turning warmer Tuesday and Wednesday with highs in the upper 70s. Chance of thunderstorms Wednesday. I'm meteorologist Jennifer Fujitsky. Currently 68.
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Thank you so much. Sending out a shout out to everyone. And of course, it is August, the month of August. We are wishing everyone a happy birthday. You know, we celebrate all month long. And there's a lot of us, so don't be shy. Get out there and celebrate.

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Thank you for joining me. Want to send out a shout out, a wonderful weekend to everyone who attended the Milwaukee, Wisconsin Fiesta. Oh my goodness, got a lot of videos, a lot of hellos, y pues wishing you were here, Jesus. I really did. I wanted to be there in Milwaukee, Wisconsin for, man, what appeared to be just a fantastic fiesta. They had the heavy hitters from all over the place, including San Antonio. Of course they did. They had was The Voice. They had was the Duelo. They had, oh my goodness, a lot of people. La Diferencia. They had Masore, Eric y Masore. They had, oh, I can't name them, tons of them. From every kind of genre in the Latin sound, they had everybody there. Los bailables, los folclórico, and of course they had food. I was looking at, but they were eating. I thought, oh man, just that. I would be in Milwaukee. Maybe next year, I'm going to plan for it, okay? Pero my love is the music. My love is here on Alegría Latina every Sunday. Gracias por acompañarme. Ya es costumbre. Les doy la buena selección, pues, toda la música que tenemos. And I got lots of new music. I really do. Thanking all the promoters for sending that along. I have music by Grupo, pues, brand new. Lyles. I have Carla Vidal. I have Alcantar Music. I have Cecilio Garza y Los Casinos. Serene Everly, I have her brand new one. Of course, I have Tomás Córdoba, La Revolución Sabanera. Oh, man, just to name a few. I got lots of music to last me beyond the 5 hours, but that's all I have for tonight. So stick around. Aquí conmigo esta noche as we kick it off con su música, lo más reciente y lo más popular. En la onda tejana, aquí, Alegría Latina.

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Want to send out a shout out to my good friend. Oh my goodness. Where you been, my friend? Orlando Peña, he is listening tonight. Senada, a warm hello y pues un fuerte abrazo siempre para Orlando. Here's coming to you. Hope you enjoy it. Brand new music, Los Chavarria Brothers. Hey, hey.

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Brand new music for you, Avenicia, Stedis, Rick Valderrama, and Oscar G. Con ustedes aquí. 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That is the group out of San Antonio. And this is their latest group of ladies. Oh, man, I like this one. Se llama Carmen.

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That young lady is Bree Lynn. She's from San Antonio, Texas. And that is her latest, Bajo las Estrellas, para ustedes aquí en Alegría Latina. El paso de TikTok, la alternativa de Tierra Caliente para ustedes aquí.

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1: Thank you, my friend. That is Mr. Laio Martinez, to be exact. Puro Martinez aquí en Alegría Latina. Here's his latest, Quiero Dormir Cansado. Durmiendo.

Laios Martinez from Grupo Laios. That is their latest, Quiero Dormir Cansado. I just want to sleep. I'm always tired, so what's the difference, right? Of course, right. Ray Ray Garcia is up next with his latest, Me Prometiste Más, Más y Más y Más.

0: I love that song, brand new for you, Mr. Ray Ray Garcia, thanking his lovely wife, Erica, for sending that along from Meant to Be Records. Me prometiste más. Después de este corto comercial, I will be returning. Don't touch that dial.
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0: That is so right, mi querida Shelley. Para ustedes aquí en Alegría Latina. Who are we? We are a bilingual program that's been in existence for, I would say, 64 years. If I'm not mistaken, I am the latest DJ that's in charge of this wonderful program. Y pues, I've been here since February. That would be 13 years. Híjole, it's been a long time. Pero, hey, I got some good news. We're interviewing already for the next DJ that will be joining Alegría Latina. So stay tuned. When I announce, I will be the first one to let you know who it is and what she brings to the table. Okay? So we're a bilingual program. Y pues para decirles a todos, you don't have to know Spanish to listen to the music. You know, there's always ways you can either feel the beat and dance, like my good friend Orlando Peña and his family. They're always dancing to the beat, to the music. Y pues, if you want to sing along, you can always sing along, right? Of course, right. So I just want to say, I love you, chingo, para ustedes.

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2: Here's the updated forecast from 92.7thevan.com. Lows level off around 56 tonight, under clear skies. Ample sunshine expected again tomorrow. Daytime highs approaching 73. Lows level off around 54 tomorrow night. Partly cloudy skies. Daytime highs approaching 79 Tuesday, under mainly sunny skies. 80 Wednesday, thunderstorms likely. I'm meteorologist Derek Height. Currently, it's 66 degrees.
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4: 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Más y más música. I have Audrey Galvan. And this lady has made my day. She's recorded a song that takes me way back to 1980. Híjole, andaba en Reynosa, Tamaulipas. Can you believe that? When I first heard this song, y pues fell in love with the song. A lady by the name of Ana Gabriel came up with it. Y pues después, in the 90s, I want to say 2000s maybe, David Mares released it. Y pues this is her turn, and she is doing great by it. Demasiado tarde, Audrey Galvan.